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I hear Pusta two minutes. I've been Tina. Would you look at a broom in and a day money? 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Now, sir, mamma come up for five for a moon you look at, oh dear, wedding. And let's say a mamma come up for five and a so dear daddy. Or mamma mobile bought a mamma come up for five. 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
1: This beautiful, but ugly situation. Very beautiful, but ugly family. What way? Are you a friend? Why now? Why is it DJ Williams? Nani ame fobia? Nani ame fobia?

0: sa foi. Yes, the victims of this tragedy have carried scars, physical, emotional, and economic scars. Some lost their hearing, some lost their livelihoods, some lost their entire families, and yet the justice they deserve remains faintly out of reach. In 2018, 69 victims took the bold step of seeking justice through the courts, filing a class action against GOIL, the National Petroleum Authority, the Accra Metropolitan Assembly, and the station manager. They asked for accountability. They asked for compensation. They asked for dignity. Over the years, the truth has become clearer, not dimmer. GOIL's own witness admitted under cross-examination that the disaster could have been avoided. The NPA's witness confirmed that stronger regulatory oversight would have prevented the tragedy. Gentlemen, ladies and friends, people of Ghana, the deaths of June 3, the disaster of June 3 was needless. It ought to have been avoided. If those who entrusted with the responsibility to take care and exercise duty of care to all and sundry were up to their task.
1: Abusuya nipa ya tini kenyi ya konvena ma wangana movement ya uya senyo hosi wade insema eti siye etubia na metuwaso na mapim akwa menini se mfufu mwa na enoso ya awrawusem na beze nifuami ya nsenye 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
1: Then when their own party is in power. Do you know what I mean?
2: Yes.
1: Seriously.
2: I'm telling you.
1: Because the district assemblies, through the district assembly interventions, NDC by Abansu, we are paying up to 80% of the assembly's common fund to the assemblies. And the MP has a percentage of that common fund.
3: Yeah.
1: It comes to the MP. And don't know what the one comes from. But when MP was in power, they never paid anything, not even up to 15% to the assemblies. And where would that MP get money to do the development? That's my justification. Even on the ground, the realities on the ground, the infrastructure development, you can point your hand to say, my bank was so near MP. But man, do we are back? It's when NDC is power. And the second opportunity is that Suhin is the minister. Honorable Suhin Alhassan is the minister is the deputy minister for rules.
3: Yeah.
1: Any of the NDP MPs can walk to his office to lobby him to get some support for the people, because it's for the people, it's not for himself.
3: Sure.
1: And they cannot, like in their time, now say okay, we just can mobilization. So we can't do man. All those investigations are ongoing. Your G contracts, your mom contracts, all G contracts, your G2S mom as mobilization. Of Udi, a Tamale, Pong Tamale, dual carriage. Your GM is coming on for 20, I haven't said 29 and 49 million dollars. Your G is coming on your man. Oh. But in our time, Udi Robinia, a coin look on Monk of Honor. You cannot take the money. You must work. Until the old world minister, need the deputy, the chief director, the highways director, the federal roads director. I mean, you see them on the streets. They be a buying contract or biano. You see them. If the contractor falls short of their standard, they terminate your project.
2: General Amin, Vice Chair Edema NDC Amanyoko Ewo, Northern Region on one and an energy community general, not the region in perspective. I may say, OBBA OTBO FINOF be an any budget per the way. OC per the way, OC a year in your manner. Majority say, OBO FINOF BIANO BINYA AKASE OH yes, I'm part. Sincerely, you must be BIANO. Your camp is in here, Juma. But as facts are okay, simple, and it's near PP, MPs, you know, they work hand in hand.
1: That's right. Northern that's side, right.
2: No.
1: That's right.
2: Now you say, I know, energy because over other side in Libya, that thing doesn't happen. Okay. And you know, maybe they say, you better wo as a horn, maybe a nipper bakum, you know, be a hoa, maybe a obe etch, you know, don't want to say, you know, mu aqua.
1: Mechia me pede me chia nko for the mechia me pe bebre so but when nipa nipa o me yi da me kuma so pa pa ye ba CEO sa CEOs also me boss because I'm the longest I was the longest regional communications officer in the region and to Elijah say in Ghana. Mini Richard Kwashi Yejuma, mini Solomon Kansa Yejuma, mini Fifi Kote Yejuma, as propaganda secretary and our communications officers. Mini Sami Jemfi Yejuma, the guy is fantastic. Sami Jemfi is fantastic. If there's anybody, one person I will greet, I will extend my warmest greetings to Sami Jemfi. Nisi, mini Nipa Bebe Yejuma. Under the communication, under the longest communications officer that happened to Ghana. Me, Jerry Thompson, Greater Accra, Jerry Johnson, Greater Accra, me in the start here as propaganda secretaries. Me serving for close to 20 years as a propaganda secretary to communication. Me, Richard Kwashige Yejuma. Me, Fifi Kote Yejuma.

0: Solomon Kansa, me brother Solomon Kansa, Ejuma. Fantastic guys. But I'm saying, say, Mumpa, that I think he has done very well. And he has changed and reshaping communication in Ghana's politics, not just NDC's politics, in Ghana's politics. Sami Jemfi, I thank him very much for having time for his communicators. One of the persons are who takes the welfare of his communicators seriously. Then if you ask what I have regretted in my political career is by leaving communication to contest for regional vice chair, even though it's a higher portfolio. But I wish, say, I was a regional communication officer even today, because the guy is fantastic. The next person I also wish, who is doing very well, is Honorable Sohina Alassan, his boss, the road minister. They are doing fantastic well.
1: Kwame Governor Abuja.
0: I think my brother NPA CEO, the CEO for NPA, is doing fantastic well. Eduji Tamaklu. And Combat, who is also coming from the north, Combat, the CEO for
1: NLA.
0: CEO for your friend saying Tor. What is it? He has hit a profit margin of 2.something.
1: Combat,
0: if you are listening to me, you are doing so well, and I think that you can do more. Don't get the praises go through your head, and you relax on your job. And to His Excellency the President John Dramani Mahama, a fantastic brother, a fantastic friend, and a fantastic father. Somebody who have gone at heart. I thank them for this journey we have taken together. We have embarked together. And I'm sure I know the day. Sir, reset agenda, he promised Ghanaians he's going to deliver, and Ghana will be a better place. But before Ghana can be a better place, Ghanaians must be disciplined. And sir, conform to this, we buy in politics, we are coming to make money. Because you must serve the people. The reward of your service is with God, and God will reward you accordingly, depending upon how you consider your leadership.
1: General Amin, Vice Chairman Edema Eye Northern Sector NDC Amanyokuro. General, you better wasepa na meji dey say obibia otie bia na eba na eye Northern region in perspective. I mean, say Abana.
0: Well, it won't be some political for now. Political life, political history.
1: For now,
0: and then me political future.
1: General,
0: it's like
1: political future.
0: The person being contested deputy national organizer.
1: Obasamba.
0: Now me called national deputy organizer.
1: National
0: deputy organizer. Now me called national organizer, but my national organizer is fantastic. I cannot contest Yamin. Because he's doing exactly what he wanted to vote him to be deputy. At least, whilst he's firing from the middle belt, I'll be firing from the northern belt. Then we'll get somebody to fire from the starting belt. Then Ghana, MPP will go to coma forever.
1: May I say, where the NED, the MS repair, yes, let me say, miscommunication because a large, but your a large, or no FNDC, MPP, I swear, sorry, a large, where the MS MPP, I swear, yeah. As MPP, I swear, yeah. By Nano, Unse, Nano, Aye, Wayne, and Jemse, miscommunication, me basuna, Alaji, Ababidua, by Emoman, Alaji, Bacho, Odia, Kaochia, ETF on Mamia, Kebemede, at least, oh, Alaji, Odia, Tanayana,
0: Alabi, MPP, oh, yeah. Now, Asama, no, Yamu, ETF,
2: I like
0: I'm not sure that you are.
1: Seriously.
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0: government hospital. In this case, you know, 37 military hospital, and a transfer of Mukoye. So that was the information I knew as at that time. But as to whether that was really the case, in fact, we were not in the hospital with them, so we couldn't confirm that. But that was the information that came from the hospital. Any family member, that was the information we had.
1: Okay.
0: The NMA, NADMO director, Small, he said, you move on and call 37. And if you are 37, they could do what they are saying, what they are being. And see, you bet me treatment, you know, tell you, Penania, or say, Omuya Biano, a tree, or bet my SA, and you see, and I don't know.
1: And see, open the case, I'm a new baby, see, name, what it is, and when you know the attray. Ti memufo no nkasa nkasa na edie baade na wose yetumi ya hwe yi ewo ho
0: ya wo ho de preliminary investigation here and here na in 70 a dose but untimi emfa obi enu nkasa edie se bio na omo issue na akoka asem bi emfa nye ejuma e wose utie afafani na na unsu what do you su the kind of information I open and now we investigation I owe you yet it is a usher pillars na a wafi wana na a bimu chrese pillars na angasa defects wadu and unsu no yensu ya unko two pillars identity obviously for now no you can't confirm that but information I hear gada se na se defects kakao ena a dying unsu I wano pila no two story no nchire munye so bit bi si a dying main house na 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mo flow eso na mo si one story was so e ho na trap victims, no omu live. Then there was another apartment on top of first floor. No, and no obi anti because omu biensu omu ya plastering obi anti. Omu floor so. Sa enu no so no. Pillars, essences so. It's just say enu so no. That ibi ano ya the blocks ever si show na enu so adani again. And Tia Yenya, we have preliminary investigation. I am and Tia Yenya. So again, yes, I am TSM. I say, septic tank, and I say, well, be able to feel. Almost say, a bad pillar no baku. And also, Ukomukomwa, then it means, say, well, yeah, obviously, a bad deep kaka, a bad deep on Sudia, let us say. A bit me a divinity as a sinner, sick a cracker, sir. I'm a pillar, no sway. When in I possible causes are, Namia, Duna, committee at Nasia, and I say, so almost form a new committee I ever form Biano, Ombay, and she was signing bet. With regards to fire service group, yeah, can say, Omba Claire Rabos, no, we have confirmed our information when in I, especially. With regards to a septic tank, no, and I say, well, no, I almost say, with you, you have to say that confirm, sir, and only in the meantime.
1: Okay. Open the case here, you do best see, before you go home, I say, you know, now.
0: But yeah, my advice, sir, my man is, it is, yes, your safety, a shared responsibility. Government, because of minor government, and I say, assembly, no, and also more oil or more from what year. Yansu Timemufono, and what's a Yansu Yaya from what year? Sebio, my chasse, Yako report to incident, be a bit not creating problem, be in future, a bit creating problem, I may. There be a more Yanka, not assembly for us also mission, almost so, almost shed the assessor a fan up. 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

0: ensure fire service in Tempeya because the PFP try a dream. You would see in terms of equipment. No, you can say, and you are Madina fire station. A call incident, a book of incidents, bad three and answer four, and I don't know can break here. In Timinuka say, and a pay Legon, Adenta, and Madina, Cardian, she was here. In the justice, and a pay crown, she'll be by Carmi Esri, a false saying, Lekma, Lima, I mean, fans, trade fair honor, and a bar Adenta. You can just imagine the distance. Trade fair, car, and a bar Adenta. Just to come and fight fire. You can also engine our engine. And Tempeya, se castle, so whom you use ground on Benyama aircraft, se bureau, because you hear castle, castle in your castle in our city. I can't be a million, yes, wrong. Oh, my assurance, but send in MSC Kakono, you be here near Mano and Tempeya, because flats here, everybody, a bar, and you are vintage. Hey, Adia, they are per se, but we can relate what happened yesterday to 11 years back. Hey, Adia, or my moon in Amo, Yem per se, a Besibu. And he, Yena Kadiana, some of these incidents, no, a bit not Brano, and Tempana. And you know, advice, I'm Ibema, or Mino, Timemufono, and our government, and so on.
1: Open the case, ever do I say any old brown, yeah, Eddie Emma, are you home to me, dear, or hot FM, so and I'm not playing.
0: You will miss another master.
1: Ebusia for any pie, you know, could in Komoy, a year, open in case, I want no, and now, or year, command dying. Eddie Emma Legon Fire Service Center, no, Alaji Salia, grade two, open in case, and you know, a boy, yeah, and Komoy. Now, and somewhere, dear, I'm not na mabedwa fon so won sem kapa akua
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3: 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What so shame me, and I'm a near gentleman woman. It mess rabbang Papa Yen, you know, I am Papa Yanina, young of fat Yadin, you know, His Excellency John Dramani Mahama. 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
3: 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What the Ashawan walk or to gain what the near maybe Abu Bomb to say a wallet or Sedan. No, Bubom, not a pistol, Nashawan, why ask them what's a fool? Papa, fire service fools, what would ya? Our Ghana, ha? A piano said, yes, see what don't tell you. Papa, and then a joke. She hills what kind of day?
1: Infant hills
3: airport hills huh? And then the joe no woman be afraid be swear you're not falling in the back na want be pia no want dem o nyina flade me bucket ketete o wa wo fofro na me fre Ghana fire service control room ho me fre 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Myself Fred. I said the woman the fire phone. And on the because I worry she wa kwai to one a more say ah. Me one o besha besha muno. 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O the kwai change any pano. 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

0: 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So when you first seen that, and yes, you see, I need a new red diamond. You do that, and yes, your assessment. Oh, a jacquard airship. You see, when you're mad, you bring my bit to me, how I bring, and I upgrade to me for now or more home. Into your uncle, you know, unfortunately, sir, a diamond, yeah, and you mean, no, a she. Then, so no, and then I can't even see a woman.
1: Okay. And he said, Metini, yeah, like I said, a positive for the dining room and a sea, yeah. Name room and yet to me for a dine ash.
0: And yet to me for dine ash, but not in Kofun be a demonoma. I see a pine in two, what is Sandman is the pine woman. Now, a man, yeah, what could you do? Accessibility. You bring up as accessibility, no? No, I'm not a high thing, am I? And so you have a modern thing, not a word. You look to see it in the journal. It's no, to follow the only man or modus or crying of honor. Ah, or modi, I keep being the police for dino. And no, and a she, and so no, stores are able to say, and go for stores like a CMU, or maybe in America, and come.
1: Okay. And take one more, or more coffee, I won't go to Jano, do Jafono. Eya fire service fu yi obi wo kan ana obi aho anka se de wo kan
0: eya ya no se ye fire service officer ba ko wo kan ana e ko ye awo sem ana e ko ye ni emi jina ho a che se hose a ye di connecting pump no a e ma pressure e ma nso ti mi pie film no na pressure no to post no amount of that deal would a ball fire, you know, the cocoa. I just said, I'm Bomodia, Abia Nanka, I say maybe soon, and yes, Papa. But when you're not doing a new computer police hospital, I can see or responding to treatment. I won't say, I'm meeting a good channel.
1: Okay. And he says, say, a dear body, Naka, where tribute, a honomono, a ya be a ya, a bit to me. Apamu edwadifo na ewo ho no mu no anase ebe gya wo mu maton mu ade sa na edie ba de poti ene kofa asa agya ne bae a apostifo atena ye egya timi atomu yi
0: 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recommendations no na ya bo ya be shi mi se assembly so bi se be oyo na o mo ti na bo ani ti mi e de aso ma ni ye
1: Open a case here for two ben now. What about my yet me for effort a justice here? Eh,
0: and you know, I mean, no, it's for say, an uncle for the bread, you say, in short, a justice, Nayana Ababe Holiday, my only decided to show with him there. If it's a justice in short to Kana, any woman, my justice, ain't you know, a mumbo modena, a monk, ain't a monk, a tona power fluctuations consume your own can one among the modena among the more appliances sana power fluctuations see and for a justice ember the military attorney say among can you say fire safety will be a shared responsibility many parts fire service very apart and to say why you also be a why you be a justice ember your collaborative efforts. Same yami de na one year the American cost 90. Cause you go so too full. Now so obedience ya. It don't be shared the best. And so too full. Ah, eh, man. Now also now, we have to move in. Utsi. Now, obviously, oh, yeah.

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0: 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fire for today in the book, saying, go for the bush, I should see, Sama, a Yasino, a bread, I say, a crab.
1: Open against the Abedua say, and I know pay, sell Jay Bray, and are you a war, a hot FM, so are you chinkomo?
0: I said, I'm not a sepa.
1: A bush for opening Cassia, Yenino Equity and Comoe, a year, on Minyan for Alex, Ken, Nati, Wanona, Okasa, Eddie Emma, a Yadum Jaku, a war or Maymu. 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
1: ma wani wura maja padi yen ti se na wo break wa wo do di jinan so
3: that is a crap for us
1: ah aden
3: 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She got this baby one crank room when you are choked.
1: A big crash at that lay one no, the toilet a woody fee.
3: I know the other
1: one led by putting the ababa to get him.
3: Yes,
1: it's your time, Junko.
3: Thank you. I didn't
2: know
3: Ghana, Ghana, in super toy be ye that fire young one crank room and nina, aging a fee so. O Brody Bessel say choked because fee. Aye wo e chokia ensum ko ensum ma
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3: 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dey it be bisa say one nyuma pa ne dey MC district chief executive anan asefo assembly members
2: Ogba road
3: na national on I use anu
2: na
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3: 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Ana ne make you ntimi say.
1: Me too.
3: I need to know assembly for no answerry. No one chichi ya. Kana na workers say tankers no. Na tankers wo bo. And let me be such a tankers for one for him. What was he?
1: Yamo, a dinner.
3: In club, put him on time, my tankers for the doer, ha! Sama, sama for the doer, ha!
1: Tankers are semi awoken.
3: Maybe so.
1: When we are more dinner, the environmental health. They say, yeah, tankers never almost.
3: Tankers, and what's our family? Tankers, what's our family? Says I want to tankers. Says I want to tankers. Now, what else? Environmental health. Environmental health. Then.
1: If we don't have more masses, so be about time or two office.
3: Ah.
1: On person, busy for. First, you know, not environmental health, my, you know, not a tank council.
3: Town council, near Charlie Singer, friend, tankers, say.
1: And then,
3: Emma, and
1: we have more time.
3: And who need you? Satan, now what you know? Because who barrier, who stress obey your own swat them? Who stress obey your feed ya to baby? What do I say? Because one, who yes, I don't know. Nipa na or be our area, why not say the feature, you know, or that sound. Because we're in person, thank us for baby fee. I'm a best summoner in a question of court. Can we have a barrier, si walk around what you mean, dear, and room, I should say, you should have
1: been asked, Menace.
3: I'm going to go to the house.
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1: 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and can you get back I said yeah why is you any better than any other hole now hard chemicals and a fry fry is here until this I was it me a pump the wedge I feel janning in our twin chain environment and I team across here polluted from my home and coyisa. Maybe a company see a kidney and paddy at a bone. Till the home and yam a bone a quinny pedi and man. I fed a kidney so much. Oh, and I yankas answer, Todd that crown so we don't pay attention to how I did ye. Todd that ye dear and one and slad, yes, and a dime attack and yano my sore touch lego so. Actress now come up on Pimboja was a dear for Sanye. 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Until better see,
0: no, sir.
1: Yes, sir. 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
1: you see
0: na nyame kwa biensu obu
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1: 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know how or no kan say we know how to face economy but we men kan say Yeah, my baby, officer watch and say human beings know how to face economy. But also we don't know how to bring back what? Bring back life.
0: Yeah.
1: Life in the fruit mwa obien ho. And alive eh me oxygen and sank will be why the neighbor hospital na
0: yeah,
1: yeah, tia na
0: yeah,
1: yeah, e be good mono sorry co. Ntinya me pen and man kwa ban ya me chew kwani we mean hana 7 or no. Half na yapum then and your whole responsibility. Ntia de na me no and kwani and yankopon responsibility. And a half no, and was also responsibility. Tino bad now, I didn't call you a idiot room, and we are by a thing now, the Ninian Amman. Was you dear, dear Banner, Adami? When I was safe for no man or an anomina, Monsafa, my man, yede, and some way, dear. Nayame, when ye, dear, and I want to see for Mombra. I'm resting, dear, have your microphone,
0: Debbie,
1: and sir, and Timubi. Dear, and a bear. It we are saying so be a copper fear, some training benum. And rap a pebia, chess. Oh no, the nurse pa was it me shanty said when in NCC Jans Ramaso. Was not doctor, I'm a tenacic, I cry once a menace and a tata. Nancy Machia says a minimum fear some three, me witness he beam that, my host a madroni a powerful. It's a dance yakasiana man for deba. Said the mechanic will be a doctor sharing a silver run or sharing a catheter or call ya. Doctor said to share that or to share that twice. I feel papa and any ache because was a the prostate ne waka. Asabe chese wono kra de jenso wono kra ne jese wo chema na kakra bi etimi aba ase doka basa 5 minutes na wo se mesako me tete sa na madure aboa me etibi ya sense say drone de jese wa anom na no lady bi ana make say immigration lady a young pretty woman na wono so 2 years ne menses mai and na fear some 3 ya ne menses na ba na me ka ho asem say ba first month wa fadance ya ma I feel walk out as a doctor and I'm person has a second month or so. Ever saba, we had third month. I'm sad, the what train our first, second, third, fourth, and I'll see yes, I think I'm convinced. Ain't he? Then I mean, I see me and my messes in Kuye, a buoy and sire, Tia, where may ye and I fear something about ye, ma'am, and so so. Monopause 31. Yeah, they be the question be you. And you be ye. Biological changes in the bin. No. And San and Yamia Shishan, see, I'm in a modum penny if you're so much abra. Hormonal changes be brie, and a cause of San Yaman. It's only a hormonal balance now. Bones and Yama, I come a camatitro estrogen, testosterone, progesterone, adia. And see, Obianco Pibi in Toya on a capsules in your syrup, Ura draft or pharmacy herbal shop, be beer to a drubiano. Obinye biato.
0: Okay.
1: It's your family number. Ope do it to a quack or talk or can she drag it? Shop I can see a hoon and obinye biato a quack or to a shama food, your monk or a goose pharmacy. And I will dama pharmacy or no so. A tombi or minye bi or honum, a head ten busy, a was a disco traffic light in Chioko Kumimli. Or no so tombi, I saw your food tea and obey a chiamo, a man mamma. A monk, a bema camp, the energy so binye bi or mamma is in chain, camp 89. And baby the Dwala Junction ewo Bema Camp Antennas Chemicals and Cosmetic Shop on also Tombi or Academy Academy opposite to a GR office in chain Ghana Revenue Authority dining chain wa Isaac ye momo vendor or momo matayu kone or do kone or environs in an enko na omko Isaac or GR office in chain wa enko ko ji omodie adabraka guy bi wo eye PTC bus stop wa Mr. Bex in chain or ton phone accessories. The soundboard can see a kakrakawa trogos excellence. Or no so so maybe be a kwaku jano. I feel Rafa and so bar Rafa to Patrick Clinic what can she outdome opposite fire ammo. A home so how the bad do I on Sabaka. Lordy Herbal Shop or Tesano Police Station. Jukard Pharmacy our Casua Becky Supermarket our Salam da Circle for Mako Adobe Herbal Shop or no war or donor station I yes yes in the front. May entrance in opposite to our na waje wodi family number. Na ohene mate for na tiase yes nya me amabobo so yipe be bia nationwide ura draft of pharmacy herbal shop be bia to adro bia no won sabe kan ofia some three hepa plus pavi and a plus one family number na yenni nkomo e was 0553 598 291 0253 598 291 0247 470 421 0247 470 421 Medina for Medina for call Randy okay. Randy Pharmacy Randy Pharmacy Ben Medina post office no nche wa ho so mo sa be Center Pharmacy wo Access Bank anymore wa Medina a horse or many be or medas.
0: Yes, ye da say, and I just said, Drun, I hit a bebia. It would diane say, Ober Quacko pet, Hepa plus, Pavi and Plasmos. A droni ye papa, a man for you who are dancing, and I know ye be child dear worth you, the case ye asso. A dance ye by ye no, a moon ye my ye chair ye, any abasso body ye de my ye no. Yes, ye need ye see a besom, ye besom or some pa, Hepa plus, Pavi. 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
1: next week
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0: 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Yeah, that's open again here. 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
1: It's a good idea. No, would you achieve? No, would you achieve? 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What about my own voice? Video, make a crack. No, I'm not going to hear the course. I was singing West one. Be our West today.
0: Aye. 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
1: areho na minim ne minim I said,
0: as if you say,
1: I hindi any dear, a ye yo. Ye bobby, ye bobby, boiler, show him a crowd, Jay.
0: Ah, hey, hey, just say, I didn't mind when ye.
2: madam for be a minim no as you know for crazy about him or quinity and hey, just say when yes, cock on him and you better credit you. So yes, cock with others
0: in the idea. When you're the idea, we are a friend of Bahima or Bahima or Babu.
2: Well, Bakomun,
0: Obenas, as you
2: have told me. Well, where as Obiakwa, Abusia, where Quachas, as Ibia Manaya, I tied a woman to him.
0: As simple,
2: I am for me and woman to me, she away, yes.
0: As a woman, so.
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1: Enterprise, who knew who the Biara da? If we say, Omonio, my papa, net chanso, and to a Bia, what a general house, schools, restaurants, and now said, you make what Bia, a bit me a use you. Well, 500 watts.

0: Eshodia, of Bay, of one year time to set up with Tia or Boy, the sip. Your buck well put you for that ash. 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I
1: didn't know a satire your beds around seven more. If you water with a bandage thing, as I am going to try it. Take care now, I'm going to let the car. When you must have the session. The beans in your factory, and you may want them more. The cow be a waffle, the beers, the beer for people, the beers, that's a mahon, the beers, then you make that, and then when you make that luck, the beers, your papi, poor demo, the beers, the wrong, and your beer, it's me, you palano, the better near money can it dear. Yam fat people, I'm fat me better for la, and in any pediatric, the PR wank. 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Mean yammer of finding me not, meaning not. Sika that demo, and it's a young yammer yap once or faba, meaning I should bet the PR wank.
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4: 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bagan and yeah into no could be a firm LCB worldwide a bayam on where you must have come on this effect ports and any idea of continent be a year if you can cry a year to say a human a moon year you want to say yes of him into one there's a threat say yare come to me ragan two omu jiska elho that's kind of more general. They are not accounting to government. And as someone accounting, Omuhu, Abansu, whom they say a banning chain. And also on ye. Now, I do mean, grandma, always be cry my Ghana Health Service for the right to say. Omon Shane, only money, you know, on Bransu many accounts near Hosania. Nedumedian air quiet, Abano, which is an air bobra. But up to now, onye hu bibia.

0: The Ghana House Service for now, guess some and a shus no yet the SAM. In some of statements, I even more baby sites in the movie. I cry no mobile LCB worldwide, Abasso. In a report in TM on Mobile Abasso. And see, I want to be here, say, I said, a bindness for now, a million shin.
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4: 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Bridge near 69 American House, Echampo Junction, Bawalashi, New Town Junction, Ashaliboche, Social Welfare, Medina, and Afewo kwa Dantan Sua, Owo Ridge Junction, telephone 0203-005498 and 0248-169258.

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8: 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Ya won't ya capre. And niji samle say. Sa wuni kania ewa ufie. And now some poor jume mua. Dia won't yan a solar panel. 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E mua semua no. Enti, a free na kwe die. E wani a last stop. Sheshuachua kwain awo adrigan Bridge near 69 American House Echampo Junction Bawalashi New Town Junction Ashaliboche Social Welfare Medina Enafe Wokwa Dantan Sua Owo Ridge Junction Telephone 0203-005498 and 0248-169258

0: Ebaso and want to show the power of football. We want to show, say, football can help us win the battle against COVID-19. I think that we're going to have a very exciting season, and the indicators are quite clear. Almost clubs in your cradle for the big comeback of football. Club by club, I want to be a prepare towards the commencement of the league season.
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0: 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I think in the next few days, they'll be launching the new season in a special event. 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
2: You know him, and most of them are with him in the camp. 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Last time he shined, he will be better than we are all seeing him.
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2: 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This is all by Nama and Ekasan. 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
3: About actually, punishment, because this is the real cross in discipline.
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6: Hey guys, Chantal Bohola here. 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
1: Good afternoon, Enkwa, Enfa, and my kind of funny now. Yen Shobia. Now, Yen Wobibia, have you a man sound from Refidica? Say, Swanamo say, Aye Hot 93.9 FM. Yatana say, Send your Danny Danny, and Tina said, Ya could you moon some abro. A brand no me and Sabon a Sabre, no me and Saba Pounce, ma a 29 Evo Fidiaman say, A branason, said Ya could you moon some, and about some way, Aye Tumedia. Yatunidin say, What forecast sports Monday? 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Alexander already. We are seated Obertinka and now friends of branch of friendly sir Evans Kwabena Sapon. One also Ebe Romna for Bertin and Kana friends so Mr. Muhammad Al Hassan Pagape. Ah, one also Ebe Rom. Now from me net to me appointed to media net to me a comma. Enti and some of your fully pack and ya Bob Wano ya T. Ababa Sumiba Stati. And Crawford Cross when somewhere I did banana personal, a big yawn himself to Dwana, a be a centered on the Mundial, the FIFA World Cup 2026, and no and idea said Dutwana, a binya quen and Fano Monso at me at Yaba, na NY idea said or see young Fano, one young one, Sam, among me who abroad the other big clubs and answer other big countries are, one more TDS World Cup, one more cause your tea idea. 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Omu nano. San game no. Omu ntimi. Romano nam so. Ama branch of friend is. Aya Mark Bernal. Ene afin so. Akwada and friend is. Where you know. Aya Gonzalo Garcia Torres. Omu nina benya kwain. No ma kwa kwa siya kwain. And so. Edi Ama de la Roa of Spain. And I say Spain. Mana weni nina no. Aya nkumani bebe free foreign. And so. Etumi edi ya bebe di nkuma kama. Etumi edi ya maun. Openi and friend is. Anthony Iraila. To a year Liverpool no a cosay and never ya dear see a chance on a yes video bea at so penny no na of Liverpool as home training center on my baby and wo pie ba masa ya but to call us handsome adiano em se Liverpool no em running crabia na say emrega crabina as a ya madiana de ya Anthony Iraola on the call Liverpool and fing so Man City and it sounds the situation or and so Mariska. I'm saying some compensation. Man City for the two from Chelsea. And also, what was he say? Now, in some risk, I know. I'm saying so. Now, come Man City now, Chelsea. I'm saying the ball. What about some players out there now? And they are starting contacting players. Maybe so. Mumra, you didn't now listen. Oh, you bet me. Dear bro, and what would you say? We're playing a friendly suffering to no press Rodriguez. We're not Kasai. And I'm saying so. Opinion. Your friend is say Enrique Riquelme woman na kasai na Enrique Riquelme dia na sema ka kan e fa Man City omo place be won maza e bufu aba ni nyina no ye be don asukọ na yetumi adi nkomo mo enso atumi 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over the United States of America. Wamu kotwa preparation so after say nan wanta. Wamu ram oh Wales over the Cardiff City Stadium one mo. Wamu ni Wales and he get no way down so my point in Wales one Ghana one. Wamu ram over aye the US of A. Na ya kwa kodin common so edi afon mi say nwa. 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My young son will be Pia Quabbium and Famla, a yet median and send Yatsnasia, Yade and Samuel Baba Sum and Tabia, Facebook, no, and Omugusu, I had to maintain Tabium Pia, at Yatum Nefabi, Bian Swat me a comma. Now, while training Nefan Swat me a comma, but for now, no, my own message is Ning Yunambra, say a year WhatsApp message and answer a year text message, no, Ning Yuna, Uber Pia. Ade afa 0240229392 or text message and nothing so WhatsApp messages now so who piano you na at the phone number pamno ye benya date ni akin kan ne kama kama and so at me dia man nembo otra na when ya 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
2: Yesu
1: Kwame bibia boko de
2: bibia boko na so
1: e bra na domen so bibia boko and no covid na ho
2: eh na de me che vich ma
1: football club.
2: And we miss a fishing shit. Mam said, Tete Raman.
1: Tete Raman.
2: Taxi driver.
1: Yes. Tete Raman. Oh,
2: I see. Tete
1: Raman.
2: Me and Chia. Oh,
1: I see.
2: And I watch African way.
1: I ain't name a African way. Say, yeah, now, when I see.
2: They said, they never have it. I didn't know if I was seeing who I was seeing when you came.
1: And here, you're never Africa.
2: Okay.
1: Nana Kwame Nketi Alexander.
2: But I said, I was saying, I double pocket and say, a single pocket. I'll tell this cash top.
1: I am tired this cash top. Okay. Say, I don't know, Tama, you knew your hand. You're fair to rock. I could tell you, yes. You can't be a debut and walk. Ready to.
2: This was a strong family, I'm telling you. So I said, normally, we should those pack a tops. No,
1: it's not yet one year. And also, I'm telling you, so Skawa. And I'm a demon Zaba and T. Oh, see, I'm Yanwan
2: Skawa. And I'm a demon Zaba.
1: Yes, I see.
2: We're last two seasons.
1: Last two seasons. Oh, I see.
2: Last two seasons.
1: This
2: a wokeke.
1: A wokeke.
2: A yakeke. Can you guess a woke
1: a yak? Mate,
2: Onuga.
1: Oh, coming, Kaka.
2: Me, Blabo, Onuga,
1: and no Mocano,
2: a few,
1: I'm crawfoot bebre also mtrem de bia mo ntrem e ya kasa nso e me de pa we se nsua pa
2: ana wo ntimi nsua be dene
1: o se
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1: bi bia be kama e be sua pa My Yantia, the
2: external producer,
1: production team. Yes, my Yantia, led by Mr. Benjamin Apiadakwa.
2: Sure.
1: My Yantia, Mr. Benjamin Apiadakwa.
2: And now, every man in the bush, and the men will be a Obia, and the workers in the drivers in the tankers in the mini Obia Kessing.
1: Now, Yantia, Mr. John
2: Akua Atanga,
1: Joe, Johnny,
2: take it what?
1: Take it what?
2: Take it.
1: take it what?
2: Genesis.
1: Mr. Jonathan Watanga.
2: On say.
1: Now you stress say the protection of God.
2: Divine, no. Be upon them, absolutely, absolutely.
1: Dinamin koso ano mo mo ba?
2: En san kesi e.
1: Yes.
2: En ye kesi om tomo.
1: In your mum fe
2: san ye biye mo. See ye beko weekends.
1: Of course.
2: En se ono o yire di diye u fiache. Oni e buse mo di diye u fiache. En kamese o sen ka Saturday.
1: Saturday.
2: Anase Friday mire. Piye ne ko techi tribio.
1: Biye be bo wano.
2: Hey, techi tribio. Sauce, beef sauce, chicken sauce.
1: Biye be bo
2: wano. Odi ani an ofe en se special.
1: Special.
2: Ose, ose, Mr. Hose diye special. And I was saying, I can't get the boy. I said, that's why I'm not telling you. I said, oh, yeah, John, I'm not telling you.
1: Yes. Yes. Tim, I ain't saying it.
2: Now, I'm not telling you.
1: Yes, now, I'm saying, Mr. Hayford, I do quay Morocco. Mr. Hayford,
2: one of the best external producers.
1: Ah, yes, my entire
2: say your production. Oh, boy. Maxwell, you could say, and can you say, could you let your debby? The hour yard is our prep people. We have found coach Thursday, we have friend Friday. Is it said numbers? No,
1: oh, yes,
2: we saw a ballroom. I mean, suggest saying, come on for more refugee.
1: Oh, I see.
2: John Maswell, Masono, for more refugee. I never say, Mr. Mohammed Alassan,
1: but
2: also a year production. I watch it. Because the legends neighbor studio, Yayamu, Mohammed Alansa, Mohassan Penny Fono. You are Kwame Atu Ahoy Mo, also Mukikamu Sabum. Ahoy family, no, the Ahoy family, no. First, we'll take Ahoy family now, you must show.
1: Okay, and yes, and to me, and Mr. Erika Jenso.
2: What in the
1: Mr. Mati Erika Jenkante.
2: What in the car?
1: Yes,
2: Mati. We show sweetie.
1: On the focus for some friend, yeah.
2: Okay.
1: See, by this time,
2: past 2 months in maintaining.
1: 2 months in
2: 2 months in ye.
1: Would you know for message, brother?
2: Maybe say 2 months in maintaining.
1: And to the
2: okay, can see you.
1: Why?
2: Oh, she has a maintaining.
1: Oh, what shall Eric
2: say? Say 2 months in maintaining.
1: Come
2: maintain.
1: Where do you have been calling for foreigner? Uh huh. Na question kitu ebi na
2: question
1: kitu ebi
2: na question mu kitu ebi
1: kitikiti we de kitikiti
2: exam say ni question kitu
1: ebi
2: kitikiti manpo ni
1: kitikiti bi
2: okay
1: be be say me hunu say the other day Tuesday who observed the Black Stars of Ghana game against Wolves
2: sure
1: after 90 minutes plus additional time my boy game near day 1-1 and my lot of Ghanaians are seeing say improvement aba as a pundit me nim u shetim no the hunu ye no on that day na what's that GDB say going into the 2026 FIFA World Cup in a group of Panama, Croatia, England, and the Swaba in the Black Stars of Ghana team. And a Buakwa petition. One account was
2: Mr. Woods, boss player, my main that was a Nyancha Yashifoni TFO, especially the listeners. No, now, my main that was a question. Our dear mammy, I think, say GDN started by a bra. He appointed coach Carlos Queiroz.
1: Oh, okay.
2: Yes, GDN started by that time, you know. And Michel Nikasa Obeka, the interview done in Ghana and for GFA, I'm unveiling, you know. Then summer or the two abonting.
1: Okay.
2: Then come out with DJ here in Central for no iron, so you better say be chair Ghana for no. And my minion GDB se papa. Ba wo be obeti ma bo on my Ghana.
1: Oh, okay.
2: And se question I will busa me if I want to go straight to the point, I will straight to answer you there. Tuesday and yenya e share bibia no. E benya gidie, e benya little bit confident be or four be wo say at least papa na o jan touch line no. Gidie bi woni mu.
1: Okay.
2: At least boy e share ye no. Gidie kaka bi woni mu. Unlike first and papa no jan touch line. Ye hunin sano kake wo team nim.
1: Okay.
2: And untimi say nya kwenye a TBB say ye benya another friendly abo and sana ye first World Cup match abasu. E mamani ji ye.
1: And nemiti TBB won from him sense ye ne grass. They be a bear behind closed door gates.
2: Okay.
1: I think that
2: Jamaica the Amazon.
1: Jamaica
2: the
1: NMC.
2: Amazon. Tell no say 10 June means Amazon. Any country be this at this juncture. We don't want any big country. We don't want any big opponent.
1: Oh, okay.
2: We want opponent. You bet me test your methodology, no, your philosophy, na papa, no, a de econo. Na ideology, no, person, or implement it in the system, no, chip boys, no, me, person, me, and you see any bribe, ever, and you see any quality, ever, where your preparation,
1: okay,
2: it's in your country, be a yep,
1: okay,
2: na dia test it, ni niama, ni tactics, no, and niama, or person, or deploy, and niama, for person, or
1: the betim,
2: no, enemy, person, me,
1: okay.
2: And lo and behold, I saw one or two things against wills.
1: Oh, okay.
2: And then the man minya GDB a womb.
1: Dear, no, who ya man, who ya no.
2: Boss player, any DNA on Brazil Council. We played against Austria.
1: Okay.
2: We conceded 5 goals.
1: Of course.
2: And yet, one of our best midfielders in Ghana, and I said, who call outsider, just ended season in Europa, he was Caleb Irenchi
1: for Nojila.
2: Yes, open okay. Black stars, Ghanaian players in abroad. I'm performance with your various clubs now. Caleb Irinchi was one of the best players. I bet me, I can say, you didn't sabi see a book and anya. But Otuadu Niko Bon, right back. Otuadu S is on the position. What me both defense, et me both midfield. But baby, you hear Brent Empire midfield because some couple of friendly matches here who are Brent and you who need or midfield. Eti Ghanaians in your GDB say, a brandy and a bit man, boy or made for door. But Ghana against Austria, or Kobona against right back. But Papa Ibay, or boy, each player be at the right position.
1: I see.
2: Papa Ibay, you own different new role or the Ma Jordan. Camille say, Papa, no, when watching Ghana players no from afar.
1: Oh, so okay.
2: We need to use our kind.
1: We now much trouble.
2: Yes.
1: How they have monitored the players.
2: Yes. Even worse, a kita born
1: yeah.
2: But second, you kiti nya born ah. Just a young panic.
1: Especially in the second.
2: Yes, half. Especially in the second half. Young panic is a bit lose born.
1: Okay.
2: Yet make kita born more than 1 or 2 minutes. But first, need here papa the time no or 12 time need here. What Ghana kita born after 30 seconds, 45 seconds? It will say fi Ghana answer.
1: Oh
2: yes. Opa young coach Austria, young coach Germany, young coach against Turin Cup, no, young coach against Japan, against South Korea, against even US of A, Amoshe, you know. Ghana niente min kita born, no, niente min possess born, no, more than 1 or 2 minutes. At any time, be another pressure, ever that Ghana so.
1: Okay.
2: Yano Austria, also niya born, no, kita, no, possess, be a, no, the buy a half a goal. And it's niente min concede 5 goals, no.
1: Okay.
2: But, Ucha any Wales now. On bet not possess a bono, but in terms of positioning players, no, they be also mujina a defender bono. Where's bet my bobon a three and a funner third one? Now it's difficult for worse to penetrate in our defense.
1: Oh, I see.
2: A dentin, I can't say Jonas Adjete about one of his best match.
1: Of course, ne one of his best games about for Ghana and Ukraine.
2: But under Otuado, what I said, the way or guy or then in San Eshen, it's you cramp on. Now see any coach or team correcting or team make corrections. What then inside make it 2 penalties? Maybe in 2 different games.
1: Oh, yes. Against Germany.
2: Against Austria. But Papa Ibe, the first man against Jonas Adjete, Bonabaso. Say he was one of our best defenders. Ain't you know what is a plus? A barbrand save Jonas Adjete. Met me as a video, Papa and friend of Carlos, and Roger Dissa and Daniel Daspamo, Echeno, among correcting mistakes, be pre team, especially a branch of Jonas Adjete. She bought 3 balls be by 18 more. They were then in Sanit Gunachi or Man in Sanit Najrai, Efreno. But Ghana, what can dance Rosson? But Yen Fabas, but Yen Sumo be of videos now. What correct a branch? Jonas Adjete won only mistakes. Once a mecca just said, what caused that person here red me was it a day? Also, me daddy me cast me rehome my brand.
1: Yeah.
2: That day. What be your TV? Also, me catch me rehome my brand. Austria, the same thing. German, what Jones was every day. Me rehome, but Ghana against rules. Met my cast a brand on one was so.
1: Okay.
2: Shall I leave the sale? Then during the pee. But Camille said, a yeah.
1: Okay.
2: A yanisa. unlike the previous matches our ball na magani yem sheshe na utim say currently no eje
1: me say coach we ban the players no in terms of performance improvement also to
2: add if you know body language yeah the players body language it can be because coach say I'm a I'm a coach no their demeanor on the pitch
1: oh I see
2: I'm agency
1: okay
2: commitment
1: okay
2: willingly to do something for the country, to do something to please the coach.
1: Okay.
2: You could see, say, telepathic relationship be at the players and the coach and them. You could see, say, whenever coach in the air is far, what would the other end more cramp on? What is the coach in the KBB show? You could see, say, the assistant coach is Desmond Affair. And Roger Desan, whenever be the approach, Papa Efrey Carlos Cruz be he opened his wings. And Mumu be him. Mom or tea as some more can but first in the or twad you know crowd this one family cast and crowd what you must say one who be that what you mean says a montas me munya but when you dear I say relationship be a bem me what you dear
1: Mate
2: me catch just a department of the games you know and my GD be brave with your defense with your met for the bad boy Ghana played against Wales you know you've been who's a meme me a one supporter or Black Star.
1: Yes.
2: But at the end of the year, see a man Ghana phone say first no, you can you did one say you did and that you limit your expectations.
1: Okay.
2: Unlike 2006, 2010, 2014.
1: Okay.
2: Those three previous three World Cups near Kwan, those players near Domokoy, you know, and the management in Penfield Domokoy, you may be say and okay. It's expecting the way sometimes you're raising your expectation this time around. You're limiting yes, you're limiting no. Because the crop of players, no, I'm experienced, no, yeah, they compare those previous 2006, 2010, 2014, yeah, none, sir. But I can't, yeah, no, yeah, fan Bible and tell much, yeah, more, man, who mistakes, yeah, my GF and pay for, yeah, my coach, no, who mistakes for work, or my free uncle, but a jerk, a jabo, is your canning yabo man, yabo wills, yeah, co, it's near me expectation, yeah, I'm not from Kaka, no, you're solemn, you're my GD mapper, you're tap blaster, that you're GD, sir, first man against Panama. Nami Aduma, our match so bear commentary.
1: Of course.
2: You better make us a miacho.
1: Mati. Mamenasi. Kwame Nketi Alexander no. Mr. Muhammad Alassan.
3: Yes.
1: Oh, Trapa.
2: Air Force in the first. Air Force in the front and back.
1: Front and back.
2: Front in the IMA. Say, I'll go to 72-73. What goes to Trapa this time? Hey, Muhammad Alassan.
1: 72-73.
3: Yes,
1: sir, boss.
3: Good afternoon.
1: Afternoon, boss. Before the Black Stars of Ghana against Wales game.
3: Yeah.
1: And before announce Otuadu Ohono going into the World Cup, not a lot of Ghanaians. I say Omudibie in the team. Ayira. But Carlos Queiroz first game. Yeah, you're confident when you did your be, sir. Tim Nebey.
3: Maybe you had a man, no more match could amp. When I'm seeing Mojidion, near more macho. I'm seeing Mojidion, considering his past coaching career.
1: Okay,
3: what did I say? Tembian, Tim Obians, even because I was some coach could amp. What you say? Impus Wumupa. Then I got a born on the airborne. Well, I told you, I'm a new more play. I don't know, on beside Wawanti. Last reason, Wakai. Where should you play here, boy? Current coach, you boy. Papa, Sebi. Most of our top players, no more pra. And so still, how you born on my boy now? What is the coach in Sawum? Born on my boy, when I say, only the best, on my boy, the best game, no. But coach in Sawum. What are you saying? After all, it's your. Where are you? About the other day, Papa. Now, very much a boy, you lose in a good tree. Well, by a more draw. Drawn called boy, no shah. Apart from a beer cast, oh, one or two players, you know, whom ye, oh, my can you know, oh, yardy. It means Papa no yardy. Now, obey yardy. Meet him, see, work up, you dear. Work up in your yard, grandfather. Work up your yard, grandfather. I'm becoming me needed your pass, but football. Anything can happen. And yeah, but by an yard, yeah,
1: came off, sir. Full of surprise,
3: sir. By an yard, cry. I'm over team in shirt. Current coaching is
1: okay
3: because Sina and get your kind. What you will be a bit yes. What had nothing? And on your jet, what had nothing? I about Ghana, the way. Ready, one man, old different party. So uti overtake your coaching in the way. This is one monitor who dear coin and or say until and unless a court of competent jurisdiction. Emma verdict a jelua and now we have confo and I said we have an amoeba. But until that time, you know, he should not be presumed as guilty.
2: Yeah.
3: Because court will be uncarried into Munja no more. Hey, what was the year, Papa? He said, come on, no more. Okay. Ah, intermediate will come with us to coach him. Even though Yaya do work up a fine, Yaya, no problem to go by difference.
1: Mamma, now say, I know I am Mr. Muhammad Al Hassan, Pagapeno. No. Ma yantin sim na fe yan kwamon onemra ye ba na ye ba betin komonti e ya de se wo message sin nyina no bepia e de e kum 0240229392 won so atwe ni say after the first game at the Black Stars of Ghana a boy against Wilson no say say confidence level kosro and now say be bia ye gina no e wa na ye gina won so betmed wa twen che no bepia de atom e wo 0240229392 any other message no obetumi e dia 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che che che che che che che che che che che che che che che che che che che che che che che che che che che che che che che che che che che che che che che che che che che che che che che che che che 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che che che che che che che che che che che che che che che che che che che che che che che che che che che che che che che che che che che che che che che che che che che che che che che che che che 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
1: 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I feel your side. I ran so friend is Francisco Pio Esposito. One when you're the only co, Edema, my informant, sir. I Italy, a friend of Poland, man. Woman, so boy, Editor, your main informant, sir. I am 90 and a winning, you know. Ma minka emu obiante se 90 and say 2 emu man friend is say Poland wo munsu say 2 Taren Monfi wo no enya first go hade ma man friend is say 90 and afen so Ransel friend is say Paul onu anti wo no so de 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One also a tea canon at my Polana, meaning an amusoma came no cock and did 2 2 T 90 and for an unquay. Nemum came back. I answer where his call I know a surprise you will be a the orange of a Netherlands. Wom kema womani on tia at the first woman san came wono ya point a branch of friend is knees hands musa one yante oliko edima on tia woman say back when the land for no omen to me ante se kano na answer san came wono I made me part of duana I started a nyan to be saying ya Africa for you one more by World Cup no on baby have to me because and kebi kra woman from me say a on tia woman in the Netherlands el ba oh massa we are dang and then council who bet me at the Netherlands for any song crabby crap. One better na oman san so bebre. Banning yinamuno at Duma pa. And now oman sweat me coquaya. Na yakuanim and one ante and kema. Woman in Poland at the fee so a man in coquia 2 2 no. A rental of friend is a Calvin Bassi. One no. After the game, no asimasa. 90 and for any other super clinicals. Was a sound draw away and Romina, you know, a triple face and Nigeria man, Omo Juma Paya, Ninian, sir, Omo say first, or Ometon on my first half, Omo Consili, a yet let go, and when you know, second half news will be Biansa, and the Sanko Cosia, Branoma's answer, and 20 just an idea for no, I was sir, Omo to me, Juma Baninamono, sir, Uram on Nigeria, man, my main council, sir, now we are you on 12 games, one more ball, just consecutively no Nigeria for no, and now, yes, sir. Swept me in a defeat. We no air 12 games on beating run and a kitomo. Say a quack money sebucra. Whoa, boy, our 90 minute duration. Emma will be in one more to me and say Nigeria mana. When in Nano air and Comunibia and no air front at the Abba. Now, Enwa on buy a form in Saudia. Answer Sabri no Muquena and Crawford Duana. Woman Kuma, Womudi, Antiamakua. 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antuman pa your friend say opani ni se eh you want Kim Clement na you want Kim Clement juma ono wa ye ni nyina no meba so who said the last three editions of FIFA World Cup ya bona ni nyina no o 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According to opinion, friend, sir, hey, you want Kim and Clement, no? Ebe kwa kwasi niye, wasi Japan maino. 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Semi-finals, no se Portugal. Any England, and the best year, you be we know now Portugal, a England, a film, and now for so Netherlands, Abapo, Ediatia, Spain, and yet the finance, say, your finance, no, there be semi finance, and you should be we know not Netherlands, and so your man from say, we say, no, a Spain, no, what make your man film answer, and no man from say, your Netherlands, or number say, your Portugal, our finance, in tea. When your opinion of funny, sir, aye, when no aye, Clement, one of the prediction, one also at Tumiamba. Now, what I say, aye, I say Spain, mum, ebe England, at your mouth from Spain, and the Netherlands, and about finance, ebe you know, oh, now Netherlands, for an soft from trophy, no, one also at the crown wedding in Anion Coma, or Penin in Sweden, I made the latest, and I tell my witty tomb, sir, or man, funny, sir, Netherlands, one more, and I say 2026, aye, FIFA World Cup. Yeah, kwa nkoban, omu betebri, enso, adia so mu metri suwa na. Na, urram, awa the US of Air, maza, enkuma kosu nye, asende yi, urram, FIFA, ya, tebi, emenkofu, nina. 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I was sent your monomana, the cargo shake came to be. Say, when me say US of 8 years, a banner sour downs and summer. I know to me up in Kabia, who also in your new Pianca cra, Nadia Gumana say, now FIFA last communicationer. What the about 1 year, Omita said they know. Say, Urum, oh, FIFA World Cup, now say, ya qua. I must say, a woman pursue beer. Ababa na okita dia bi yango sha so ya bottle ne kita me den wom wusi nsuo ne wom da bi ma wo bi anfa adie bi a de sa empty bottle bi anansa bottle bi a content bi bi a ya liquid including water emfa 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homoboo of football. Ah, now as a day, ye bought a football. There be a young Kumaba quiet, yet is so. The fans comes first. Answer the piano, a fans and 1 7 year can embom. This time around here, as a FIFA no, what twisted be Beyonce and they, a money come first. Ningin answer, and the FIFA junior, one more friend ye, say be grandpa, won't come now, ya cono. A idea say ye ban you be an answer preventer, sir. We won't find soon found cono FIFA. Ama sana mankrofobia ba, nani, yebeto nso. 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Now, I'm going to coffee for one come. Now, say, oh, be any place. Our da, never in. Yen, sir, no, be an kwa kwa kwa say, oh, Roma African, I'm say no. Hey, I so man from me, Morocco, one more. I'm an idea, so many kind of them. And we are seeing, you know, Morocco, at or so, Marco, 7. 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Wana kada fani sa Mark Banana. We say kan edima ya basa timono. 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Se mwini mse me maka. Se ayin maybe the two players. Eba ba. 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One was a king at the MIA Manchester City team this year. One opening up friend is Enrique Riquelme. What do I more about a yetima? Your friend is we no, aye, master remated or so do I more about now. Until we say no, a better possible. Say, we crop opening on. One also, obey me, your mama, and answer beer. And your possible in Nano, Man City vanity in Oman Pineline, sir. As for Penel Friend, sir, Rico, you call me. Well, no, I demand the team, no, one more players, especially Anna Massa, or a person on fire, a bring your own family crackers, Nebby Cra, who eats now so sad. Now the way more, one crack on your friend is a presidential seat, or I'm the cra. Man City phone uncontacted one more. And one more, and then you come up BNT. Sandy, you know, quite a detail, Man City phone. You see, and a man's the funny considers a consensus beer. One more bet taking a legal action. Had your two opinion funny, say, yeah, and Rika Requemi. So, what's a done beer? Oh, crack, yes, I'll give you away. Now, report, I mean, sir, can you?

0: Akakra. So I think Real Madrid, these two players, no, Mabano, Ebeboa, Amantu Tienako, so they may need to go onto the market and get other better players. Normally they are competing Barca for the La Liga and then UEFA Champions League, the Copa del Rey and the other titles, and so Europe. So Bernardo, Mamenasi.
1: Mamenso Menasi, I know you advanced governance upon the sports cardinal and Watson and Canon. See, Mamen starting free chairman and Aqua Medan Kwa, yet yes, him Nefe Ababe Diffian, come on, Nebom, chairman, it's not see there. The canto question be my woman, na chairman, ENT. Mamenfasa Kwasana, Kwasana, Mamenfama, chairman and Aqua Medan Kwa.
2: Yes,
1: chairman.
2: Yes, sir.
1: Chairman, good evening.
2: Yeah, good evening.
1: Patron of Yavoko.
2: Oh, nyami ni edi ni ye.
1: Yada
2: radiasi. Oshwe se di ye, nyami ayama ye ya. Di epe ni ye nyaye.
1: Yes.
2: But, osi bi biye mu yem fasi damano.
1: Enu
2: kre. 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
1: Ifi adi ye
2: kumo. 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
1: Chairman, good evening.
2: Yeah, good evening.
1: Patron of Yabokodia.
2: Oh, Yamini Edinye.
1: Yeah, the Radiasi.
2: There's a Osha said here, Yamia Yamaya. Hot money.
1: Yes, yes, yes.
2: But Osibi BM, we emphasize the man. And when you swear a toy and a June, Subrani a toy, and how a dear book room ha, a Yasam Kitwa. How a book room ha. And your heart, Ketua. I've been alternating. Oh, baby, I got to come. I've been alternating. Right back and say, just say, beat me. Marvin, oh, beat me. Mr. Penalty. Ah, this time. Maybe I'm going to be can as him. Ajete. After the Ajete Kotaki ball away, different Ajete I didn't bear 2-3 months ago. So I asked myself, say, any coach report or the bear 1 month, no, or car say, what should be 200 games. Now, what should Blasters games are her players, you know. Imagine it. What transform some of the players?
1: Of course.
2: Share. Ajete ebe tackle ball this time. And now say area ball crowd or koswa. And the approach a defaka cra.
1: Mate, tell me that.
2: Eti, I'm up a panel. Even though the last 5-6 matches are Black Stars are results when they baby. But Papa we even though once for at a point they were dominating. Ghana City back. I see a stadium. Yes, you're far ball no, it's me the idea. Unlike previously, Timmy, actually, check passes a 2-2 by 5-6.
1: Some foul how on 2-20. My mom, 6 minutes, never your how.
2: Not two this way.
1: So, what we and the Miami question, I may be I'll say, yeah.
2: I'm coming here.
1: But send them out to me. Where did you have to meet? It's a time I want to say.
2: Oh, me, how no has to do with the embassy, sir. Omukruma. FIFA. I dare back say we are seeing Nigeria say to get opportunity to host FIFA the 4-year tournament, you know, any easy. I'm not for this kind of number, say LOB. FIFA and Penny for being a problem over the years by giving hosting right to certain countries. It is because somebody, Echo First Rumasi, Echo Bribo, near the hosting right amount. And now we are hosting right, you know. No, I said, it's not Timma Mufone, you are seeing who they so. FIFA moving forward, they must be very careful with people on the hosting right in my home.
1: Okay.
2: And yes, say our tournament in tea because they hear on Sabeca by France, you know, my game now yet. Then when they want to travel, especially here, our third world country, you know, they don't respect us. Only as be a mobi a gun in Yasso. What you say? You perceive a comb, Kroma, look at stress or take it through. But when they are coming to our country, I see a poor mature crani among visa. Hot 93. It's any deal, Matamana. You can be in Tomana. Look at Crofa apply for visas. And Ukrainian can be beyond now. Near some people be asking them. And the end of situation, you pay. The Oko help ball, the Oko visit, the Oko medication, the Oko holiday. Just so be out on the category of the Koyan Bazi. But the Kojan Bazi gate and Omupia. Because I said the reason here, you tamp paper back on the amount. Bonnie Benny, I know be able to call what's now on my beam. Sana money. Before we to come on, would you mind? Me, Timmy, would you mind? Even though me, yes, can but me to come on, would you mind? No, I didn't want me. Are responsible. As you said, me person me bear apply, I'm a pervisa. Now, Tihona, I said, oh, treacher, oh, what is that? Oh, but how, Brezza? And all better how we are, Obre, Obakwana, papa, who need traffic, you know what I
1: see.
2: And she is about time, FIFA, and you're paying for foreign minister, Bosha Ben, one for my so near but it's not here, meeting. And my assurance, based on the assurance, I'm going to apply because foreign minister, me, I tell you, so near but it's for now, meeting, and that they will see to it for us.

0: ukwani ya rufisu
1: emani
0: nyedi ukwani ya rufisu ukwani ya rufisu ganiye si ya rufisu omu ade
1: reasons ben omu dema
0: yen kawin so obisa question you say I'm sorry I cannot grant you for now no asadi asem say untimi e appeal then we can reapply and pay another visa fee so enye bo apayo so if you say genuinely enipa na apply ni wa mano no opportunity obetimi asa aka na asem yi a eye mo system e da bad na this time there was you mama nipa ni appeal to the refuser and them once reapply no untia visa fee then nobody seems to talk for people of Ghana enye yi ani simply because of one penny announcement to say Ghana needs to call the A2 quarantine or to take it a man of war. But your people are being denied. Yes, I am cool. I ain't me enforce you. But the way they are treating us, it is very bad.
1: Yeah. It's not good for the
0: time. Then they do you an assembly, any Commonwealth meetings, sir. Then they go and sit on the round table with our people. Say, your president, when you're beginning. And the Bruninu assembly will be before, or man pen, United Secretary General, which you have not any. And then you put two to me, you move yourself.
1: Now the 2 minutes
0: are Matias, the idea a hammer. A hammer, papa, grofoya, refuse of no, a too much. Meti supporters union president are not granting interview. Say Nipam Pimpim, I apply as a time I'm here. No, then you probably 45 and 46 are grant you interview. I grant you on visas. And po, omwe actors. Trumpeters, drum machine, I'm in the mania, ma, omwa, submit your mom, I refuse you. Watch out the entire Okoro. There's a tournament in your country and you stand to benefit.
1: Yeah.
0: If we are seeing United is coming to your country, most of them are coming to sleep in hotels. Yeah. They will buy from town at the NBA tournament, you know. Inflows a baby Okoro and easy. Then you are just denying people anyhow.
1: Tema, don't we think say ABA from their country or more target of number of people are or more expected into ABA among these agencies no more yes idea.
0: Or more expected to say
1: like ABA or more a number of people are more expected
0: or some more admit you at a point.
1: Yes.
0: So why do you even accept the World Cup to host?
2: Hot 93.9.
0: The moment you accept, that is why I World Cup any major tournament. So what should FIFA and CAFA?
1: Yeah.
0: On farm our brass central government in here involved. Do you know why they do that? Because security wise, a lot of ABA implications, any security reasons. And on mining your radio, that's a FIFA who say state, you know, Ankasa are ready to host her on farm out. And to be sure, I'm going to call beginning and I government leading delegation.
1: Okay, tell me, come on, you're going to say Ghana, you host the African Cup of Nations. Now, you share one. Ebi a nipa bet me at you a more chrome one on say at that time, Ebi a nipa bet say 1 million people outside the suburb from Africa and nearby. Don't you think say, bet me, I said then. Yeah, she have a country be a nipa do a say and a before on Monday. Maybe that's
0: and,
1: why.
0: And Monkante say, you are accepted to host the World Cup, but we can only admit 1 million people in our country, and that yache or maybe I am my wife be at 200,000. If what you are saying is anything to go by, Okasafifa will not even give it to you. And Bernardo, I don't think that a beer. Obi betime as she say at any point in table he had this particular number of people on the crew. Say sana ya on she say your policy so be it. Obi an in internal how are they managing the crew? And tell be there who can who dey fear another angler. Me for say and also can be a point. But if that is your position, they make it clear. Let the people know. My crew who say Ghana, we cannot allow nipa more than 1 million to enter or to be granted visas. Especially omo mo call work up no my own so that obi abe say me ha me ho mo me ati ase we should apply especially our foreign minister so me ati ase so me ni embassy sinakasa and that they will sit with for you and then they will show mo visa sino a normally say you work up na tournament na kwa your visa dey mo bit ma multiple visas this time it must single visas eh say single entry unya kwa work up ni bia you can't take it back. What did I make an answer? I see me full say, baby, I'm the end. No, a hard dream, and it's about time. I will say, you're penny for so sorry. No, mu kumbi mai. Sika no, mu di jene dozo. Who could you have yourself here? A 2,000 and over. Look at the mean number of people. I apply for US visa. You do have mu for boom. I am here say, Kwalam Kalebi, no mu kasaka, mu diye basa basa. What kind of life is that? Me boy fukra, mu pamisi omu hokwebi. Adi asem.
1: Aye, mami fancy. And we are chairman and Akwami Danko. I'm going to call Mr. Muhammad Alasa on the morning. Ono so in the next 6 minutes, Mr. Mo, Mamin Samu akwa baby.
3: Yeah, me dear.
1: Mamin Tewe.
3: Yo, MJ, and Ra. Me ye has history, you know.
1: Yes.
3: I'm beside me. And no, maybe. Almost say, Mikase has a phobia cotty azakis. And you know, Ed then has one to me cotty azaka. The chairman say, has one director from Mohano. Sabina railways and electricity in Takrade. No more skilled people. And the house of folk directors in the idea no more, only a very skilled. And you don't move, travel me now called Takrade. So I'm going to go Timuno, second Takrade. So I'm going to go railways, nay, electricity, man. And the owner, I'm a leader, a friend Hammond. No, no, so a house in Penny Fonibi. Only our tree, as Auntie Sechi, and a Saki. I'm going to Takrade. I know me as Sana Tedia. I'm Betty Hazakas war. Jomu Jomu D, first names. Maybe a Hammond, as I can say, or no Hino, a on Hammond.
1: Okay.
3: But I don't know your leader. And Jomu Yabanomi, I know me a house for. And you know, Omoka come within the boom, first names in the boom. A bomb of a beau tomb for one name, Nomadi Azakis. Did the India ma a house for and a cockatia Azakis? Now, me how to say. And then me Ohana. It took a chapter. Ephraim say, Liberty Sports Hotel, Otogo, almost has for Jomka 1.4 million CFA. Into a more reporting, I call FIFA. And I'm see, hey, Biom! And this has a make a movie among prayer, Ephraim say, has for a moment, whether it's true or not. Because a legitimate chapter chairman, Otogo, chapter 129 chairman, no Frebby. Also, our friend, Onim entity for no. Oh. Yakwa eleshi say oh chairman ya wai. And so they don't know anybody say chapter 110 America, hot chapter 109 Tunisia, chapter 129. They don't know anybody. Well, I'm a frame. But we have documents now, I'm gonna send them in now I'm passe. I'm say out of 2023 or 2024, I'm quite precise. And the 1.4 million CFA, they have not been able to pay up to today. She said to me, allegation because I'm not from a country. So, say, and Ukradia, and the Nguasia continues unabated. Say, and Ukradia, India, Yadika, Kodi International. I'm some person coffee for
4: 93.9.
3: Says, yeah, I'm not Kodia, meaning, but almost I'm not threatening some person coffee for. And what is happening? And this is my car, I said, his highness to go after the own team, my name. And you go say, coach, number the car, prayer, more than the car, says, yeah, hotel, yet in the car. A day has a moody car. Uchu mutine, yes, liberty, even sports a hotel or cell, or see, has moody, uchu mutine, moody a car, the Munchayaka. A day, His Highness, and the research of Mohammed on tea
4: 93.9.
3: That's just on an animal. Research President John Mahama and what on tea. For the first time in the history of Ghana, a bank of me pays sky 1.1 million in my premier division for researching. I am a friend, I catch me. And the moon ye checks.
1: Yeah. Because now ye ain't sure much say and ya nan crew womb, but if you are saying say almost frame
3: yeah, see moon ye checks. Some is as at now is an allegation.
1: Of course.
3: So moon ye checks. Now moon ye checks we are I'll try and say, Ebenya is a liberty or sports hotel. Ebenya, my number near from Mosabia from Monday.
1: Yeah,
3: no, Monsu, I say no crown and no cray. So, as at now,
1: why would that product?
3: Yes, as at now, it remains an allegation. So, we want them to, Monfre, if I say, legitimate people then, if you get them. No, Mon confirm and no, Mon deny.
1: Okay,
3: there's almost confirm say no cray, dear, massa, and yet. A day, and then Gwasi by us. Every day, we are so folk. Every day, we are as a folk now, DJ and any. As a folk now, Nipper 20 and a tea, and any. As a folk, and now in an hour of Rata the second, or your patron, president of council of patrons, and any. As a folk now, and never cramp, no president, and any. As a folk now, head of church, General Ankara, president of council of patrons, and any. As a folk. And Miss Atua Hoy, the best ever board chairman in Ghana. No, a board chairman in Nini. What is happening? See, I first asked for Tete Oku.
1: Yeah.
3: African countries ever contacting on Omoye man. Big countries in Africa, football from Egypt, from Tunisia, one wine. Ghana, how? No, you're a white mom. He's sitting idly. Advance has been training. You don't contact him. Musalmakofobikeke. Azovok is not managed by amateurs. Azovok is managed by professionals.
1: I see.
3: Yes, and those who know the how Azovok was formed, the rules Azovok have to go through to make sure that they play matches, and the, how they prepare for matches, and how they make sure everything is right before they go into the field to play.
1: Okay.
3: Well, that is Azovok. Azovok just don't go to the field and go and play just a match there, and then come and sit home. So once we have been called, it remains an allegation. So we want to know whether it is true or not. If it is true, and then we catch him.
1: Okay. Mama na say
3: yo.
1: Sa what do anu asi?
3: Ah, madu anu asi na. Me pesa obi ka question mi say we enye FIFA sam. Sa no muka. But I am not. I'm not playing football. I'm not playing football. Football, I say, I'm not playing you. Who play football at there? So you went to that hostel to go and camp and play football. But because of football, you think you are good, baby? You call, baby. Moving pick. Oh, Tunisia, I'm called up. Moving pick first. Then be back Ghana. Egypt, go and moving pick. So I said, be back. Oh, why? Because of your football, ain't you know? Omu timi. Oh, if you to me, wow, no, I am not going to my. And the Mukwano, some Mukwa, and some Mukwa, Moko bought a year, baby. When you go down to report to the FU over there, no matter what. And you ever do any Mukoko, yeah, the man is so good in the mass, I'm good in the mass. I'm good in the mass. Ha, and you know, almost a bit my, a bit me, say, if I met marriage, that is a year, yes, but not continental, I
1: see.
3: Mako don't tell Montiaca. And where's Abba? So now it remains an allegation.
1: Allegation, yes.
3: So
1: we are still on investigation.
3: Say yeah, no crap part ya. And I said maybe.
1: Mate, mama now say no Mr. Muhammad last son no. And they were working within the time. Kwame Nketi Alexander. It's only 5:16. Still what focus sports.
5: I could hear the I say I be Benny at Tibet fear there.
1: It's only 5:24 now so would you see Eddie mama. Kwame me enkoi.
5: Oh, so mommy, that was it. Mommy, that was it. Once again, I can't hear with your mommy. Oh, so before I say, me call, me say, me sonno. My emphasis that I see, Emma, Mr. Ishmael Lamte.
1: Mr. Ishmael.
5: The Lamte. Founder and the bankroller, Emma Zelina.
1: Oh, I see.
5: Is answer, who's who? Who's the hotel? Who's the course? Who's the season? Is starting second division. Home and away matches near Boy. He's the financier. Car, they call Yenye Bass, they call few baby piano, only few baby piano. And apart from that, you know, more and send a winning bonuses in a division two. He players, you know, which you can more than 1,000 Ghana cities. Division two players, which you can more than 1,000 Ghana cities. Your boss is in every year, your cobble middle league, your intimate qualify season. A berry, yeah, and then also a catch your papa. The air can send your couple in Shan on to new quantum. A dreamer was your baby or near Sicano or first candidate shabu bukunim supporters, winning bonuses, management, winning bonuses. Playing by the technical team will be bia and they said you made in your season your baby yembo papa your friend Mr. Ishmael Lamte. He's the bankroller, the founder and financier Emma Zelina FC. Baby a father will be a name on to Kwanonia Busiano. Me assure say you prepare for the next season. Now I'm faster than Suma Biggie on the CEO. Biggie baby will be a name okay so on the end of my say my guided team no. First division, Yentimi and Ma, but second division, 1 year war, and a soccer engineers, another team, almost what third division, or Monday, making sure say BBA, because maybe a biggie will be end of us. Near that technical team, nothing. Okay. Elias Ofe, Yosef Dazi, Mr. Ofori, Anas, Yenda Munya, Mas, Nenda Oko, and so I say, it's answer, yeah, call your Benya, your cameraman, your pictures, your video, and only making sure say BBA, because not team manager, personal. Also, both season, no one would say, yeah, yeah, and Cassibia, yeah, yeah, too. Protest and I say BBC say no so team engines were born or modern into baby a personal will be on young bonus Basson Yendanas Nienda and Tar supporters and soon ya Yemda and Doma Basson Yendamas Yembo any playing body in Doma. Otu Kwame. Any day now brase kwa so. Me pese unya so na de femi.
1: Yeah, me too pa.
5: Because adwuma na wo dan no no. Na me adom una wo ye host. Nti issues bi beba show ni su bia no. The first person you be calling on a executive producer of the show and director of sports and sani a free host is an so na e penya o moderate show no. Also, when you were here for some Bekaya, 24th May, 2026, and I sent you to connect with you all blacks. It's here, kind of Barbara Sports Stadium. And Che. Since season, league in the Berry, 2 weeks in
1: yes.
5: Beboa, 2 weeks in also, the reason why me person when you were here for no money, I saw Namo Feminine say, I sent them Barbecano, a yam yapa. And as I'm saying, same way, you know, the man, Ashanti Gold, a copy, baby, I'm aware, I'm going to my baby. And as I'm saying, same way, and the man is allies, and so call, yeah, I'm going to my baby, so my copy, baby, I'm going to
1: okay.
5: And he said, yeah, but like, nothing yet, bribery allegation between two things. Nothing, your boss says in every year, nothing, the outcome of that case, you know, Mr. Host, you're not here, you're I think, sir, the football association, they are not being fair
1: of course.
5: To the Ghanaians, and especially we, the journalist people. Also, and also, me chair and me say, I can't catch up. Boss, first, GFA. Two, Mrs. Lydia Donko.
1: Okay.
5: This, now I say, Grand, I'm a COP, Commission of Police. First, now a deputy commissioner of police, DCOP. Benay, I stand for correction. I say, sir, or call COP, commissioner of police, to a few on a no call IGP. It's in a yamame, Yankopo and Nidibriano, a call him yipa. Also, three, RAG, Referee Association of Ghana, RAG. Also, and son about fourth, Referee Moro Al Hassan. Also, the issue is that Asante Kotokoni Swedu All Blacks.
1: Yeah.
5: But I'm here to see Sunday. Friday, Saturday, and yet it is Swedu All Blacks and Penny Four. And as I will see you on Penny Four, I call bribery Asante Kotoko player. I have friend Patrick, I see you do.
1: Okay.
5: And until Emma Asante Kotoko supporters, chairman, I have friend, Mira Alex Menu, Miami namesake, Alexander Menu. Omunyako PM IMC chairman na napinka munyako PM e was Central Police Station Okumase because of say omo say omo do money coach man say huni say Swedu All Blacks and penny for I brabe omo player friend Patrick Asiedu and madam month e babonting $10,000 also omo ka say car na penny for me team car abante I a friend Patrick Asiedu team no omo picture kan number omo picture kan also omo catch here omo say koto company for say Swedu All Blacks catch here Patrick Asiedu say omo person ni hia e wo Kumasi Mall no omo ni hia no mo no me bi oso mu ye bia omo ye wo ho Asiedu so catch here empenifo o catch here wura K5 and a K5 no catch here Alexander Menu and a Menu so catch omo say e catch boy say dabi mo omo ko hia wo more, but name mum omun ko show Georgia Hotel. Okay. Oh, I'm impressed with Georgia Hotel. Oh, come if I say, oh, call a hundred run about her. Before so bedroom Georgia Hotel, no. Oh, be branch, shop can be all right. 50 show do. Oh, I want to say, I think, say, maybe extension. Is it for my extension back? Who see Georgia Hotel or not offense? So, which only see mean, who you are, what me for a quick a binchy, I could see my anchor. Yes, and you know, Kotoko, team bodyguards, no, Eko Shia Kotete, and Yemen, of course, would have fallen down to chain. Sikana, $10,000 was mentioned. Somebody, my brand, here, Patrick, see you do, and I said, you should be my and penny for no. Also, Nipa, or on orchestrating Sanya Menina, and your friend, Rafi Moro Al Hassan. Where your police in me, also 10 years, where your police in me, and was Sire referee.
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5: And you know, I was a rag. I'm going to take this issue.
1: Okay.
5: because Nur Al Hassan, he is a referee and work on organization. It is a matter. Some nipa bako akwa intermediary with two teams. Or no na e negotiate. Say a kwa ambet ma je bribe e jama kotoko team. What ya or some of friend. Again, Nur Al Hassan SI a police ni Alliance or Zongo police station. Oh no. And he was a by now, yeah, mommy, Mrs. Lydia Donko. One no and right now, who said, Paula issue, causing structure, money, you know, on a da, I know. And he means you said, by now, Commissioner of Police, by now, or some of you, meaning baby, a case now, I could do. Because now, I said, now, I could do police for NSEM. And you know, yeah, Jay, I'm a police for bus as a media, as a journalist. Ah, media change, some voices, video upon videos. Kind of picture, kind of lenses, kind of na police. A friend say, more alas, a referee team. Patrick, I said, you caught him in more kind of number. A woman phone singer.
1: Okay.
5: Also, could you believe, sir, that kind of Patrick, I see, do any more alas, a caught him, you know, I'm on JJ Bible. Last week, Sunday, MTN FA Cup match between Nations and Dream Service. The same car. Also, Mr. Boss, the same car, and the same person, Echo PM, or Lagos Sports Stadium.
1: Osu. Here na niya boy fake car fine.
5: Here na niya boy fake car that very Sunday. Car na ya say is under suspension. A friend say suspect no. Any penina is under suspect no. That penina the same car, Echo PM, or Lagos Sports Stadium, Echo Share, MTN fake finance. Then me person me chen say, your mommy, Mrs. Lydia Donko, any GFA, this issue. Mamu manun koda. Also, Nadia niya se kwato company for any achi wamo any ayese and I see 1 billion bid in emu and kwamu do kwa chama players no and a Patrick Sia do wa ya dia $10,000 ni nano ni chino kwato kwa mushe kotoko. And to ubeka se omu ji bribe and so manji bribe no. Kotoko support de omun tiasye or conform kokuni si mamun tiasye ni se. 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
1: and from that time to date ye nya statement from Babia
5: boss mba chwa ti ma se
1: regarding this particular
5: yes
1: from that time Baby Sine, there hasn't been any statement from Baby Abu Bodin, whether from Swedro Blacks, Kumasi Asandekoroko Timu Nankasa, the Ghana Football Association, Yama Ameli Diadonkwa, Wanona, a yet a person for
5: security zone
1: for the Ghana Football Association.
5: Oh, they forget about CID. So, the intermaker say he is because intermaker see COP, Commissioner of Police. So, CID boss, he is under.
1: Why am I summarizing?
5: Me summarizing, you see, I will say this issue. Yeah, mommy, Mrs. Lydia Donko.
1: Yeah.
5: Police, you know, my mommy guys, me will come and say, I'm going to show one or two things. Within next week, you're back.
1: Okay.
5: More Al Hassan, were a referee. And up to now, Minti is a referee chairman on make up on
1: team. Bobo Vienna. Regarding this issue.
6: Yes.
1: Oh, okay.
5: No, I'm going to buy say.
1: You're ready. I know one kind of man.
5: State. So I'm going to. My person. Me already content of statement. I'm ready.
1: But I ready.
5: Yes.
1: Is the statement
5: ready?
1: Okay.
5: Also.
1: Are you ready? I know me.
5: Yes. So. Kwabna omu state omu di ba da bay time bay.
6: I think say at that on bebo match na un say banajo no ade e be chi na issue ni bay. Bon ade e be chi na issue ni bay. Nti da na omu bo match na na omu di bay
5: so. Kwabna o de e hon kwa de yami biem. As a journalist e hon yami biem. That very day 24th May.
1: Yes.
5: End of this statement ba bon thing. But what after the match? Kwabna I don't need it again. Yen say you know why is here.
7: Okay. That very 24th. Day,
5: About 24th
7: of May. So referee George Seja RAG condemns and disassociates from bribery allegation against premier referee.
5: Heading disassociates
7: condemns and disassociates from bribery allegation against Premier referee. Do you want me to say? RAG received this unfortunate news emanating within the social media space, alleging an arrest of a Premier referee in Kumasi on allegations of bribery under investigation. RAG unequivocally condemns such alleged conduct if it is true. The incident concerns a member involved and does not represent the values, principles, or operations of the association. We reaffirm our unwavering commitment to integrity, transparency, and professionalism in officiating. RAG does not condone any form of corruption or unethical behavior, and we remain dedicated to safeguarding the credibility of refereeing in Ghana. RAG respects the legal process and will cooperate fully to ensure that justice is served. This is to caution referees at all levels to officiate in line with laws of the game. RAG will not shield any referees if caught involved in unethical conduct. We assure the public, stakeholders, and the sporting community that this incident does not reflect the standards of RAG. Our mission remains to uphold fairness, impartiality, and integrity in the game. Signed, Alex Enin, General Secretary of RAG.
5: Okay. You see, the statement of Kwabna Kaya, RAG ni Babontino.
1: Yeah.
5: On Babontino, be condemning.
1: But the most important thing in the statement is that
5: that is it. That was a very day.
1: But from there, one more statement in there. One more than their Kwame. They've done their part.
5: You see, and I'm just
1: say that there be a NK return worker or say, I am a member of the Football Association. In Tibibinia, you take your time. He is their member in Tibibisia. Omo dia de omo etimi ayani sa sane ma no mo so so, but from the right source and answer the right people now e was so mu ni etire ma ye hunu no ye nti statement
5: ya ngupo chao ngupo chao ngupo onse me say me trap me fa pen bi patwe no me say ache hwe me pa ha ye dey to ne say
1: kwam ba bi ameti
5: dey to ne say
1: 24th
5: na na me wa 24th
1: me yeah
5: so that 24th me assembly see and a RAG as a mother body, and Mr. Mor Alhassan, a chance, you know, RAG ever condemns or Modia, a monster, so they condemn and they disassociate. And into that day, as I see, you know, much more from, but what about the bully Gnevier? Might not go so your investigation, and I'm some money. Also, but what I say, that very day, the mob ever condemn it. Say, Modia, some of the monster, so, Monfuaso, and the son of men now. But your bully, you know, it was a RAG. Remember, and now two DCOP, Mrs. Lydia Donko, COP, Mrs. Lydia Donko, Mumi, three GFA. Because GFA own our products.
1: Yeah.
5: And yes, sir, no. Sir, Uncle Four, two teams.
1: Yeah.
5: Another one team, our bribe will be player.
1: Yes.
5: I'm at the said name, a Babonte, Patrick, see you do. The said amount, not Babonte, and think Mimi should say, your bully, you know,
1: Mate,
5: your bully, you know, GFA. Mrs. Lydia Donko, COP, any referee, you know, they should delve deep. No make investigate. No move says Sikano, bribe no acquaintance and answer uncle. Because okay.
0: On Nketiah, you know, I try my best, baby. Even by this time, Patrick has seen the player. No, I think about that GFA issue statement.
5: Absolutely.
0: Oh, yes. Now, sir, Obi, I could bribe you. Allegedly, allegedly,
1: yes.
0: You command a bribe, $1,000. One first cano. $10,000. Nipano of frontier and I'm here in a police station. I said by this time,
5: but the
0: Football Association issue statement or a ball player Nabaso so that you encourage other players. They said, yeah, who ye a young player, be necessary. My player is called Beji. Do you get it? Because me the choir and the NSC.
1: What's it behind you? 93.9. No,
0: there be some.
1: No, there be
0: some. No, there be some. No, there be some. No, there be some. No, there be some. No, there be some. No, there be some. No, there be some. No, there be some. No, there be some. No, there be some. No, there be some. No, there be some. No, there be some. No, there be some. No, there be some. No, there be some. No, there be some. No, there be some. No, there be some. No, there be some. No, there be some. No, there be some. No, there be some. No, there be some. No, there be some. No, there be some. No, there be some. No, there be some. No, there be some. No, there be some. No, there be some. No, there be some. No, there be some. No, there be some. No, there be some. No, there be some. No, there be some. No, there be some. No, there be some. No, there be some. No, there be some. No, there be some. No, there be some. No, there be some. No, there be some. No, there be some. No, there be some. No, there be some. No, there be some. No, there be some. No, there be some. No, there be some. No, there be some. No, there be some. No, there be some. No, there be some. No, there be some. No, there be some. No, there be some. No, there the offer perro ono kwa no ono kwa the officer be boss ono ono kwa eh ono kwa oh eh ono kwa oh the officer be kind me kind do be say no o I am saying, sir, I was like a GFA, Abu Patrick, I see Rabasso. It is a 1 year, sir. No, you are discouraging other players for bringing out such a beer, maybe a BC. Aha, Nitty no me for, sir, baby, and Katia Kono, a beer maintain a drift, and I see ye, but Semiatin, I see ye, dear. I say association, no, any police for I am silent on the matter,
1: of course.
0: But I'm a crying, she says, no, Muyam. Me and Nations are coming to take interest in this matter. Because it has go against them. What did Jamaica say? Because our resource on Nations is an interested party. Say all blacks in Lusuya and Nations in your home for so. We need an aqua against you. Now there's this bribery allegation. So Nations should have taken this matter up and write to the FA. Say, match in one, all blacks in Winnie, you know. And Chinwa, allegation, you know. So much of bribe. I'm a player of more born. After the game, the player cried the whole night.
1: Yes.
0: Just a juvenile player, and then said, you are a juma. Because of the assembly. OBC and Cassette player, and the cocker. But once, yeah, you'll be a genophone, say, in here. But once or the abba, I'm a leader, Cotiobi. Player and cry more, why are they crying? So, what are you telling others? Are you not setting a bad precedent? Yeah. Are you not setting a bad precedent? I think, you see, and just say, my agony, national team. And just say, my agony, national team. We must also concentrate on the local league. And get your time, it's my man.
1: For conclude, I'm saying, tell my man, do my
5: name. Yeah, say, Macacho, say, Yakanoki,
1: Mate,
5: it's on Friday.
1: Mate, yo, my Evans for no so many. Kwabena, in the next 7 minutes, young Kwai.
6: Madam Sibibri, now my men want Ketia Basso. You see, one thing I love about in Ketia is a bunny local league now. I think your fantastic became more. Oh, more, I'm dear, say, maybe not for anyway, I want to say the enemy. Oh, yeah, and you try to try but yeah, most of the time, attention. No one, so no, my mamma. So I didn't get here, you know. I've been an old chick, young penny for being this issue. Sir, sadly, when he says, but maybe, dear, now I had to make him on my case. Ah, so Jaffa, this year, that be.
0: No, me come and I'm coming down. Okay, okay. Bernardo, pass me over. It's me PA, me PA. Okay, okay. I see you. I'm not going to go. Oh, better.
6: I'm not going to be. So I'm Baba be case, and they be Bob Patrick case. Do I baso? Now Moro why? Yeah, Baba Obi I know read that every way. Now they only a Kroma now every president the team Green Safety no Green Safety. One go fire team be what amale o? Eh? And kwara? I remember see our team for 9. What team be on?
0: No,
6: your kind in Nani, and you need that one. So, I need the interviewer. I need that quick chill of us, Osuama. Patrick, I said, don't be a match. Oh, a baba. No, I need first individual. I'm only coming to see Osu. No, Tim Nankas had a place in a photo ambulance. The bizarre said, then a Timono Kotoko Timono. yama yama oman from timbas no ma yama oman from ambulance ana call ayi omo omo clubhouse ana Patrick Kessie do na ono ana ba we no ni dia wo stage omo den dia e because of the fact he say we crow man na dey bia me catch am say no crow dey no crow monka no e sanity e etime me dia e nkatia wasu su papa wasu besu we a usu no obesu osu osu bio hwi nsi me say Sanka is here, kind of crap. House of Foku for 2024 2025 season. No? Mm-hmm. Abra, I'm not fighting for relegation. And that is 2023 2024. Emma, the Chem United, Monom, I do up play a pejority. Oh, no, I'm a cotto, a two ball, a bat, some woman is sitting with Chem. Emma, Heart of Lions, some more, and you know, Honomu, you know, Cassan referees, no, Mudidi, you know. Come in, can that you made the Ghana League Nibu, Nampon Cabatron, Maso. Police ni our referee. E di animal ma a de na trendy a co viral. Oh kruma. Obi an cafe. 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Na dumano so. On my radio so me kasa the pole de ya. Sabu obeka ye mukro ya musan china no wofem. 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Mon crowe mu, mon peno cra. Ya be cos when it will be any day. Obian will be fighting for Sadiano. But the woman is say, Mouse or Quam, Mansmon Quam, Mansmon,
1: Mamina, Comra, Mon Comra, Mamma Quam, Manasona, Minya, Juma, Wimra, and tea. Sir, what's the man? Good evening. Hello, sir, good evening.
8: Evening, Minya,
1: oh, everyone, not to be able to come back, so we are here.
8: Oh, Yamina, don't give me up for
1: all. See, Yanni coach Boniface Aipa and agent come formally of Insu Atraman Football Club, Nefin, so Okoy United or Yajumana, Summer Tex Ladies in our one in the Nemoa, and some other teams. Coach, and you made about Australia, the Black Stars of Ghana and Commonia Persia Mokaka, and now the Black Stars of Ghana, a boy against Wales. Minim Oshe game, maybe after 90 minutes. What was your observation? Again, I observed it from the game. Our Ghana team.
8: Yeah, because now my a bit occupied. My I was a bit busy there, but after the game, no. Many acquire the highlights. It's a matter of some highlights now, Michelle, you know. And I met Magina so I then. I can be big a crap.
1: Oh, okay. Well, coach, what's your highlights, maybe? I think, I did not go and I can afford to do on a deal on come out at the end of the game. Hey, you go, you concede, you. Me name as a coach, why would team now more consider such a goer after the game? More cotinacia, Casano ever could say who made a mistake? I'm a born of cocoa tartan.
8: You made that mistake. I will not
1: but I'm not near the beer. I can't say a line no age to chess. Yeah,
8: what do you
1: think? Okay, I feel the young co.
8: Yes. Anka ya mimi tima ni ameka na se anka enye mide because one time I consider sa goal time I consider ena the way I see ya ema ya consider sa goal anka enye mide yes enti maka na se siya oh asye in the sense that ya fan se our defensive clean. Now you're back. Total game now. Now you're back. But I think it's a momentary loss of concentration. And you lose this. Was very bad. Because yes, the ball was on the left, the right flank of the opponent. That's the left defensive back. Now, how was the covering around him? How was the covering? How was the communication? Because I said, I can't come a game. And there was no beer and break concentration should be high, no matter what. Yes, though you say ball, boot me up anytime. But at this point, I am the previous result that win to be our brothers and sisters back home proud, or let's say Ghanaians proud. And it was just an extra time. So what do we do? Be high. Okay, so the ball, the left winger was beaten, and the cross came in. How did we deal with that cross? What did I say?
1: Okay.
8: Yes. So we failed to deal with that cross properly. Yeah, to me, I'm dealing with cross. Then the ball was put at the blind side of the goalkeeper, and the goalkeeper's positioning was perfect. But he will say, for shake second, why? Hello,
1: coach. It's you.
8: Yeah, ball second pool, Mbwana.
1: Yeah.
8: Yes. So, where was those defenders? When the goalkeeper goes to cover the first pool, somebody should be able to go covering the second pool and then the middle part of it. And all that. It's all about covering in the defense. But our players failed to do that, and that guy slotted the ball in. Too bad. Too bad. I wish, sir, TV sooner, I would have shown you exactly how it happens. And then, now, what you say? Now, okay. That those analysis, no. Because, me no say, me training me players, I train them on these things. Because, I work on the midfielders too. If I'm playing one pivot, double pivot, I know how they will do those coverings. When the ball is on the right or front, how do we cover? How do we opponent to bring the ball back? Or even if the opponent crosses the ball, then we take it pull and that kind of thing. But our defenders fail to do that. You can watch that game. So we shouldn't blame the left back. Because as for football, any player can be beaten. What he has here?
1: Okay.
8: So
1: okay.
8: When they took the ball and dribbled him and then executed the cross, what happens? We should be able to deal with that cross. And the goalkeeper did his job very well, perfectly, by covering that pool. But the cross came in and the ball was pounded on and pushed to the second pool.
1: So, coach, if yet you are seeing here, Paddy, I'm not to say, say a bit blame Obia. We should blame the central defenders and the defenders now. Not at that time, only within the 18-yard box.
8: Exactly, and the defensive midfielders. All of them. The central defender, the defensive midfielders, and even the left back, the right back. Where was that covering? And they allowed that guy to take that ball and score easily. That is what I have seen. And as a technical person, that is what I think has just happened. And then conceded that goal. But we should watch out for such goals in the world, in the main World Cup, because we are going to play with a team like England, who uses Bukayo Saka, who can take on any defender. What he has here?
1: Okay.
8: Yes. If he can take on any defender, then why? How do we do the coverage so that he cannot progress from where he started?
1: I see. Well, coach, really, Brian said that near fan. Now, one said I'm game in team. My friend, see, but one final question, baby, sir, before you go. Before coach, your friend said Carlos Queiroz, even name the final 26 man squad for the World Cup, even the provisional squad 28, never bano. A lot of us were expecting, say, at least we'll get one or two outfield players in our local league now, or not joining the team. But I'm going to say, sir, in recent times, as a coach, Biana or Bebano, a true timer, warrior selectioner, a local players, no outfield players, no, Omunya the opportunity and join the Black Stars. If you're more cra, Omunya be more. As a technical man, Usha, what do you think? What is the difference between Woma, Omu ball, and Omu play and we trade outside Ghana? Any local players, no one, what do you think, say, you players, no locally, Omu Lakintia, I am a coach's neighbor, Omu fancy, Omu no more, I do into the team.
8: that's far. What I would say is that coach Biana ni awe. Coach Biana ni philosophy. If you quite remember when our previous coach Otuado Wohono,
1: yes,
8: he used some of the local players in qualifying matches and that kind of thing.
1: Yes.
8: Yes. I remember this guy at Media Mami Refinity, some young Prince guy like that. He used him in one of the qualifiers. Prince he used this guy at Nations.
1: Razak Simpson.
8: Yes, Razak Simpson. Yes. He used him. He used him. And that kind of thing. And I think, say, for our league, no? Yeah, league, no, dear. I think there's quality there. You cannot have the whole Ghana party, any one player or two player, local players. They will not be able to match our foreign-based players. But the problem, I think, is about the coach and his philosophy. Perhaps that is why. I was really disappointed, say, at two cup players, apart from the goalkeeping department, should have joined that team to go to the World Cup because they have quality. Look, let me even take Razak Simpson. For example, I'm just using him as an example. And I believe that if he was part of the defensive, now that Jiku knew him, Razak Simpson, if they get that playing time in the friendlies, he will be able to have that confidence to play. Naturally, outside, if that confidence level will be there more than our local based players. But if you give them that confidence in the friendly matches, he makes one or two mistakes, he corrects them and move on. They will play much, much, much better than our spring based players. I'm telling you before, but a man, unfortunately, my local player from the goalkeeping department, my fan, outfield players, if they have done that, it should have been a plus for Ghana football. To have been a plus for Ghana football. And they would have been surprised there, whether attacking midfield or defense, they have been surprised there. Those are the players who go out there and make the difference. Because they want challenge. And we have good players. I've coached Premier League teams. And I know the performance of players. Even the last team, maybe they were positive and good. Yes, I have training more. Yeah, more that orientation in the game. Or much game last year. More for game, mama. Like they can fit into the Black Stars.
1: Okay.
8: They can fit into the Black Stars. And even now we have House of Kotoko, Jama, and all that. The Black Star materials. Give them the opportunity. You think they can more than the foreign displays. I have to talk to them, and I know what they want. That's why I'm talking like this. That I know some local players who can play as players outside the country, and they will come up with surprises. Yourself, you'll be shocked. But it's unfortunate, sir. I'm banned, and we will take it like that. Then we'll advocate for the next team after World Cup. No, now as I say, we'll get players into the system, local players into the system. Look at our goalkeeper. If the goalkeeper can perform and perform well, why can't outfield players play and perform well? We have great defenders in the country. We have great midfielders in the country, in our league, our local league. We have great attackers in our local league. Why don't we give one or two that opportunity? So it's the mindset of the coaches. Me and Nameka.
1: Mati, coach, Ebrenity, you know what I say for your time at What FM?
8: Okay.
1: Okay, and see, I know I a coach Boniface Aipa and I, you know, a cockroach chain common. I come on, where there a brain in tea, you know, in tea,
7: yeah, I think you ever bought coach about so on. So I'm the one who gave no live, but per near highlights when you're here, you know, also swash any view. You see, no, I'm a kind. We should just understand that coach and then the technical team, you know, they've done their selection. We have our squad. They are already in USA. And now, one copy in Alexandria.
1: Yeah.
7: Now, after that match, we also have a friendly to play before against a game against Panama.
1: Yeah.
7: We are playing against the Reggae Boys of Jamaica. Mm. So I think, sir, Carlos Queiroz.
1: Is that game confirmed?
7: Oh, but
1: is that game confirmed?
7: Because you need to have a system.
1: Because now,
7: sir.
1: Yes, now me tell
7: Honduras report,
1: Scra, Honduras in yes.
7: Honduras so so. Yes. But me me me say Jamaica no. Eh, and me van say Jamaica, you be 16. So if you have a game against Jamaica,
1: you be walk up near 17th.
7: 17th, right? So we even have a week to play our game against Panama before after our game against Jamaica, if yes. only it will come off. Mm. Look, Carlos Queiroz, Jumana Wai, no other maker. You better put a basso. Players, no be more home, Madida. Or more, no many a quina or more bono. You can see this are local players now. Saying Komuko, some common they say, Trim Razak Simpson. Now, no, some catcher after some winning every cup. No, oh, coach, you have a final squad in my own. You say, there, but. But constructive analysis ne sara we na ye be ye no ene ya ni ba ko e di keep them on their toes.

0: tanker.
1: So for anybody to say there was no water, that's not true. A fireman was injured. Yes, one of our officers sustained one injury, and he was sent to police hospital. And as we speak, he's still responding to treatment inside the police hospital.
0: But I mean, to the resident, no casualty.
1: No, we have not registered any casualty from the residents. Yes.
0: Evers, what is the current update?
1: No, as we stand now, this is a strictly zone. We are going to cordon off the area and continue with our investigations to establish the cause of the fire. And then from there, we can open up and allow the people to get in. But for now, it's a security area. We have to cordon off the area.
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0: penso asa fwerade oni ya na ababedu midi adi apostle Mary Tete onyankopon shira wa utie mi nonya ukese papa papa emfa emame aha ye hot fm 93.9 aha ye hot fm 93.9 osofo solo atna sano sikeni su atna sim mechia miame papa Mr. Patrick Tete the CEO of Seed of Greatness Company. 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Sana Michia, the world bishop, Mr. Kingsley Kwabnam Watin, Onyankopon Shlaopa, na Onyankopon, Onyankese, Enfamaye, the great Abayates family, the lovely Siades family, the beautiful Chumasis family, and the miracle Ledus family. 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Na Onyokese. My beautiful Mrs. Kofi Long. My beautiful Mrs. Kofi Long. Mrs. Kofi Long, baby, I will be a mini team. Yes, salute too. When you're coupon shrow, I will akuma pa. Any adrin pa sika di supporti onyamin krofwa ewe yemre onyankopon eyi yen edi yen eye ne juma efa yeso eye nshirama afofro onyankopon chira opa se wan to yan chine debi a ukura yemu onyamin shira ono nye ukese Reverend Ambassador, great Reverend Ambassador, baby, I will be. I salute you. God richly bless you. And then I the Thursday audition. And then I the Thursday edition. Edition. And then Thursday edition. Mr. O, baby, I will be a community. You will be infamame. And now for communion one. Who are communion one? Ya fa. Monday, you be you honey no. To keep you honey ni mami. Who are communion one? Ya fa. The only communion one. Ya fa ensure and for representing communion one. No. Also for Enra, Sena in Sioni Tona, a bomb pie and Rano. 10 that tall will be by 18 years. So, Anka Oko Ofkra, or see, Mama, Empire now, my boy, a minciono. Me man crash you. Sad time, no. Not 10 that tall me banu so into no minimum one, a bomb pie. Timmy be in Sioni Gubi, Eddie Gumi, by 18 years. 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given us the wisdom and the knowledge. 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
0: uni air corner miss row bible says any friendly do with him etch that any friendly choir when you know what to am name to miss row una woody any many an a dream to your clever your careful na bibi and see also for your mission out now on your case and for mommy
1: I was doing a mission up
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0: 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anytime on your couple be review mystery secret fiction be a piano now are you ready say obey ye hu adwuma it is and let me slow many abre pa it is connected now ye shira Genesis chapter 4 the verse 10 to the verse 12 and I read then the Lord said why have you done this terrible thing your brother's blood is crying out to me from the ground like a voice calling for revenge. The verse 11, you are placed under a curse and can no longer farm a soil. It has soaked up your brother's blood as if it had opened its mouth to receive it when you killed him. That verse 12. If you try to grow crops, the soil will not produce anything. You will be a homeless wandering on the earth. The word of God. 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

0: 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Ena sa ushe Hebrews chapter 12 the verse 24 na. Bible say na Abel moja sufri asasi asi e calling for revenge. By the blood of Jesus. Cries out for mercy, for forgiveness, and eternal peace. It's the Jesus Christ of Mojano. So, see here, Abel Mojano. A soon free assassin, yes, a calling for revenge. Na mimi moja ne shie gu form, e shie gu assassin, yes, na e no so soon ye, but e soon ya no. E ye mercy pie ye, e ye forgiveness pie ye, and e ye internal peace pie ye dia. 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E break it. The cry of revenge. 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E di stroke yari. E di kidney yari. Call it for revenge. Hey. And the bottom area. Call it for revenge. And the mreye. Call it for revenge. By fire.
1: By fire.
0: By tender.
1: Hey.
0: And then you mreye.
1: And then you mreye.
0: You declare.
1: You declare.
0: Hebrews.
1: Hey.
0: Chapter 12.
1: Mango.
0: The verse 24. Eddie 2. So. Eddie show one. Eddie show one.
1: Yes.
0: Eddie surrounding.
1: Yes.
0: Oh, yes. Should
1: be. Oh, yes.
0: Oh, yes. Should
1: be. Oh, yes. Should
0: be. Oh, yes.
1: Should
0: be. Oh, yes. Should
1: be. Oh, yes.
0: And then you mreye.
1: Hey.
0: By fire.
1: Hey.
0: By tender.
1: Hey.
0: Let us should
1: be. Oh, yes. Should be.
0: Bible says.
1: Push.
0: I'm not David. Urea no.
1: Push.
0: Urea moja sun ye.
1: Ah.
0: Na ni moja na e sun ye no. 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Now, Bible say, na David di bonia oko di yeno, moje shiegua oko she, Urian moja shiegu yeno. 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

0: generation piano will babe woo was if wobewu a violent death. The Urian Moja Ajima David Fie Mani Manya Yabasa Nahidia Yabasa
1: by
0: fire.
2: Jesus,

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1: my life.
0: It's up you, home. Yet the Obeya, Untim Pieda, and the David, Uriah Moja, Esuno, and the David in Ma, Yakon Numi as say,
1: Jesus,
0: my Bible, sir. Numia Yari, Abba Ataki, innocent child, and no kuno, a tuchine, no nim, Apolanin, and nim hushi, but Numia, Numia, Mojanisuno, and Dani Numia, Numia Yari, and what Yari,
1: Jesus,
0: what Yari,
1: Jesus,
0: Bible say, na Emna Qualano, or Yari, Yano, not David in Didi, David in Badefi,
1: God,
0: sorry, them,
1: Jesus,
0: or one pie. But moja soon revenge, you know. And you know yari, and we draw ni ho. And you wo yari, and kayari. David Westin is and Westin is sick. And we sorry there. Not on Didi or your fasting.
1: My God,
0: in the effort to
1: work. Jesus,
0: so no. No moja revenge. Moja revenge. And Dani, no me yari.
1: Yes, Lord.
0: No me yari.
1: Yes, Lord.
0: And kayari.
1: Yes, Lord.
0: Wo yari.
1: My God.
0: Yari and ye
1: draw. Yes, Lord.
0: Yes,
1: you
0: do. Yes, you do.
1: Yes, you do.
0: Yes, you do. Yes, you do. Yes, you do. Yes, you do. Yes, you do. Yes, you do. Yes, you do. Yes, you do. Yes, you do. Yes, you do. Yes, you do. Yes, you do. Yes, you do. Yes, you do. Yes, you do. Yes, you do. Yes, you do. Yes, you do. Yes, you do. Yes, you do. Yes, you do. Yes, you do. Yes, you do. Yes, you do. Yes, you do. Yes, you do. Yes, you do. Yes, you do. Yes, you do. Yes, you do. Yes, you do. Yes, you do. Yes, you do. Yes, you do. Yes, you do. Yes, you do. Yes, you do. Yes, you do. Yes, you do. Yes, you do. Yes, you do. Yes, you do. Yes, you do. Yes, you do. Yes, you do. Yes, you do. Yes, you do. Yes, you do. Y

0: Jesus Christ.
1: Revenge, Biara. Hey. I have violent death.
0: Jesus.
2: Bada.
1: Imagine your so. Also for nipe bi wahua. Who ye dang? Who be wu? Oh, we are violent.
3: Fire! Fire! Fire! Fire! Fire! Fire! Fire! Fire! Fire! Fire! Fire! Fire! Fire! Fire! Fire! Fire! Fire! Fire! Fire! Fire! Fire! Fire! Fire! Fire! Fire! Fire! Fire! Fire! Fire! Fire! Fire! Fire! Fire! Fire! Fire! Fire! Fire! Fire! Fire! Fire! Fire! Fire! Fire! Fire! Fire! Fire! Fire! Fire! Fire! Fire! Fire! Fire! Fire! Fire! Fire! Fire! Fire! Fire! Fire! Fire! Fire! Fire! Fire! Fire! Fire! Fire! Fire! Fire! Fire! Fire! Fire! Fire! Fire! Fire! Fire! Fire! Fire! Fire! Fire! Fire! Fire! Fire! Fire! Fire! Fire! Fire! Fire! Fire! Fire! Fire! Fire! Fire! Fire! Fire! F

By fire, by tender,

0: Mentanini Yesu Christo Moja. Bible say Nani Mojano Ekasa Ewaniamapa
1: Papa
0: Mercy
1: Papa
0: Forgiveness
1: Papa
0: Eternal Peace
1: My Jesus
0: Freedom
1: Sure
0: Kasa Waniama Pound
1: Yes
0: I'm a Kasa Waniama Boni Udia Emma Lidi Ebel Moja Sudia and the way Yesudimo
1: Yes,
0: you are Wamaso,
1: Suamaso,
0: Communion Wamaso,
1: Kai,
0: Midanini Yesu Christo,
1: Jesus,
0: Saudi Buffo,
1: what the Buffo Moa,
0: what Yesudimo,
1: yes,
0: Moja Revenge, Biara,
1: Jesus,
0: Edgeman was sassy,
1: Jesus,
0: when Juma sassy,
1: Jesus,
0: what we are sassy,
1: Jesus,
0: see our religion,
1: yes,
0: I will be caught after 2 years. After 3 years, Moja revenge, Moja revenge,
1: and
0: your judgment,
1: Jesus,
0: and you will be caught after 3 years. Now, sign Waba,
1: Jesus,
0: the one sign, ma,
1: and
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0: 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eye ne times 100 Israel a seed of 24 34 44 54 Israel seed line is 02445 02445 02445 02445 02445 02445 02445 02445 02445 02445 02445 02445 02445 02445 02445 02445 02445 02445 02445 02445 02445 02445 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02445 02445 02445 02445 02445 02445 02445 02445 02445 02445 02445 02445 02445 02445 02445 02445 02445 02445 02445 02445 02445 02445 02445 02445 02445 02445 02445 02445 02445 02445 02445 02445 02445 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Edinya ebeba eye Mary Tete. 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Mi bom paye! And then you may,
2: my God,
0: what yesterday,
2: what yesterday,
0: by fire,
2: by fire,
0: by tender,
2: by tender,
0: Nipa 24, Missy, me penny part 24, Miss Rose, only me a vampire, and then you may, remove me, Bibi Sisia, Mammy Moody, Mammy Mompire, Mammy Moody, Mojabi, I am revenge, and you know, so, and you know, my barber, so, and you know, fear, Ayaka, and Damimuka, and Mamma who quine, Man Shiren Pierre, my DM Pierre, Miss Rose, remove me, the seed of 24, Mammy Moody, Mammy Mompire, my break is up, 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
2: Pamela,
0: only more chinemoas,
2: the view,
0: only my DTM,
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0: Miss Rose. 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We see a seed of 24, 34, 54, 104.
2: Me don't pay ya. Jesus.
0: Why
2: yes you do?
0: Ni pebiara.
2: Ni pebiara.
0: Kra biara.
2: O kra biara.
0: O connect.
2: O la connect.
0: O covenant la.
2: Hey.
0: Sesia.
2: Sesia.
0: Ni bodi.
2: Ya bodi.
0: Why
2: yes you
0: do?
2: Why yes you do?
0: Why yes
2: you do?
0: Why yes you do?
2: Revenge biara.
0: Eda
2: uso. Eda uso.
0: Wa
2: wari so.
0: Moja.
2: Revenge biara.
0: Eda
2: umaso.
0: Eda
2: numie.
0: Ashe.
2: Kai ka
0: da
2: pa
0: e di numie e di numie numie e di uma
2: e uma
0: ka
2: da da da
0: ma
2: go
0: ma
2: se
0: wo di
2: wo
0: yesu di
2: wo
0: yesu di
2: wo yesu di
0: wo yesu di
2: wo yesu di
0: wo yesu di
2: wo yesu
0: di
2: wo
0: yesu
2: di wo yesu di
0: wo yesu di
2: wo yesu di
0: wo yesu
2: di
0: wo yesu
2: di wo yesu
0: di wo
2: yesu di wo yesu
0: di
2: wo yesu di
0: wo
2: yesu di
0: wo yesu
2: di wo yesu
0: di wo
2: yesu di wo
0: yesu di wo yesu di
2: wo yesu di
0: wo yesu
2: di wo
0: yesu
2: di By fire,
0: party. Abra ponsa. Meji na usi this up. A breaking spiritual marriage. Spiritual marriage. By fire.
3: By fire.
0: By tender.
3: By tender.
0: What yesu di mo? Ocha. Ocha. Ocha.
2: Ocha.
0: Ocha.
2: Ocha.
0: 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Ocha.
2: 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Ocha.
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2: 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Fire!
0: Sama mami bi wo fie ho. A seed of 70 cedis. 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A seed of 70 cedis. 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Ewo Yesu Christo dimu. The world bishop, Mr. Kingsley Kwabena Boateng. Me bo mpa ya ma ho. Ewo Yesu dimu.
2: Jesus!
0: Ewo Yesu dimu.
2: Jesus!
0: Amuna miense biara.
2: Jesus.
0: I ahead of you.
2: Kai.
0: Baku ye ka. Baku ye nimguase.
2: Jesus.
0: Baku ye yariye.
2: Kai.
0: Ye soja to muse siya.
2: Papadabadabada.
0: By fire, by tender.
2: By fire, by tender.
0: Amuna miense.
2: Hadabadosha.
0: I ahead of you. But a bell. A step of 10. Ubedruhu. Eye miensa. Baku ye ka. Baku ye yariye. And about you in Guasi. By fire,
2: by fire,
0: by tender,
2: by tender,
0: yes, to
2: the yes,
0: yes,
2: Jesus,
0: and Yami to me,
2: to me,
0: or the Amaya, or Yasuma,
2: yes, yes,
0: Amunabia, Amunabia,
2: Amunabia,
0: Amunabia,
2: Amunabia,
0: Amunabia,
2: Amunabia,
0: Amunabia,
2: Amunabia,
0: Amunabia,
2: Amunabia,
0: Amunabia,
2: Amunabia,
0: Amunabia,
2: Amunabia, Amunabia,
0: Amunabia,
2: Amunabia,
0: Amunabia,
2: Amunabia,
0: Amunabia,
2: Amunabia,
3: Yes, Lord.
0: Well, yes, Sudimu.
2: Jesus.
0: I share to Sedu. Onyamichina opa. I share to Sedu. Na onyankopon. Onyankese. I share to Sedu. A seed of 120. Fabric is not bottom. Be says here. Yet you picture, she is not bottom. Yedi u picture osofo ashe shina bottom
3: power
0: yesi mi break him out yedi u picture tie mami Aisha to onyamido Aisha to sedu sedu onyamido pa me se yedi u picture ashe shina bottom
3: cash
0: eye niama tu ba ku bet me I a diabo the second one. 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Say you picture, say in some bottom one. She not bottom one. Oh no, men, son, Uchrin, son, but ya shisha, ya proti, and also a seed of 120 cedis. Mammy from breaky bottom. Not for who DMPM
2: out.
0: Be a friend.
2: Wow.
0: So 1 p.m. free sa bottle ni mu. 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O Yesu di
3: mu.
0: Toji kum kra. 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And I'm 30 a bebre a rim. Baby, I'm 30 a best soul line a Fabiano. Not just say, do you any war? Tie, me see what be a point to walk. And I'm 30 a bebre a rim. What jang hundodo? What jay hundodo? What be a what to walk? What be a upon? And I'm 30 a bebre a rim. The 30 a be a bedi womb. tetie bia be didi ewo waware semu tetie bia be didi ewo u secret adien sese epie no uma tetie be rem didi a osofo wudi brodo tuo na tetie be rem na ye bebrea no mu be di brodo 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
4: enkasa mount
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5: MPM.
0: Wo Yesu dimo.
5: Wo Yesu dimo.
0: Yari apambia ra. Ya chichire wo.
5: Ya chichire.
0: Ebi atum. Wo Yesu dimo.
5: My God.
0: Wo Yesu dimo.
5: My God.
0: Wo Yesu dimo.
5: Wo Yesu dimo.
0: Yari ahuma.
5: Ah.
0: Ya chem.
5: Hey.
0: Yari ahuma.
5: My God.
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0: Mami Florence Doku appear. A seed of 100 cedis for cho yari ahumemu mi si u yari a yari na yan shisha ma ono ube say si kase sister Uba say sika. A seed of unrestedness. For breaking yaria huma. For to try yaria huma. And few who. Or GMPM. Or GMPM. Or GMPM. Say what rim and then you may. Or GMPM. And what yes, Christo demon. Seed line here 0244691557. 0244691557. 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should him, what yes should him, Mami Juan enyo nam ya Mami Juana enyo nam ya Onyami tumi enkasa enfa mao Uye abuafu wa mao busunya Uye abuafu wa mao busunya But ye mpune ma umpie You are a leader in my family. 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Me say, a seed of family residence. Fato dadie. 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Bro no a u ni u tiso. 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E wasa sika eno. 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Vaida akwa, obi ton every good news be around you. No. Obi ton. Obi ben, obi wa wabra abo mwa. Good news around you be ano. Oton.
4: Oton.
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0: Mami Vaida Aqua, good news around you, Biano. 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A seed of fan residence. 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
0: Enkasa.
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0: Enkasa.
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0: 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By fire.
4: By fire.
0: By tender.
4: By tender.
0: Onyamitu min.
4: Hey.
0: Enkasa.
4: Enkasa.
0: Enkasa.
4: Enkasa.
0: Enkasa.
4: Enkasa.
0: Enkasa.
4: Enkasa.
0: Enkasa.
4: Enkasa.
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4: Enkasa.
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4: Enkasa.
0: 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Enkasa. One may rain with the seed of 10 cities. Also for Akanipa 8. One may rain with the seed of 10 cities. In Frama Bibebo. 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
5: yesu di mu
0: 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Mr. Samuel Nate, me bom paye emao. Wo Yesu Kristo demo. Wo Yesu Kristo demo. Wo Yesu Kristo demo. Wo Yesu Kristo demo.
6: Wo Yesu Kristo demo.
0: Any old woman na wa hiding ni hu wa wabra bo mu. 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
6: Amen. 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
0: me ni abwa fo. 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But we're hiding in her wabrabum. 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Or say wabrabo. Or say Mr. Someone not me can say friend me cry mantiunka. Me bon paya ma.
6: Yes.
0: What you should do?
6: What you should do?
0: What you should do?
6: What you should do?
0: Sapam no.
6: Sapam.
0: Sapam.
6: Sapam.
0: Any old woman be around.
6: Any old woman.
0: Why hiding you?
6: Guy.
0: Ewa wabrabo.
6: Jesus.
0: Why hiding you? Ewa wabrabo.
6: Fire.
0: Oh yeah, Juma.
6: Fire.
0: Or say wabrabo.
6: Fire.
0: Or the bear mama.
6: Fire.
0: Ebe tu.
6: Fire.
0: By fire.
5: By fire.
0: By tender.
5: By tender.
6: Fire.
0: What you should do?
6: Hey.
0: A seed of 100 cedis. Mr. Mr. Samuel Nate. Break is our old woman now permanent. Nephrim. Me bumpire. What you should do? Do you already ten cedis? I connect it to the covenant line. What you should do? What you should do?
5: What you should do?
0: Onyami to me. Onyami to me.
5: Enkasa.
0: Enkasa.
5: Enkasa.
0: Encha.
5: Encha.
0: My bonnie bear. My bonnie.
5: Eba bebo.
0: Eba bebo. Money
5: musu. Eba
0: money musu. What you should do? What you should do?
5: My God.
0: Rose. Tovo. Chamia seed of 80 cedis within 8 days. Within 8 days, mean Cornetil. Adia be our patch, I see mean Cornetil. Chamia seed of 80 cedis. Rose, Tuvo, Onyami to me, and Kasama. UTJ, by fire,
5: by fire,
0: by tender,
5: by tender,
0: by permanent,
5: hey.
0: Ye breaking,
5: break.
0: Mami Dorothy, Abrapon,
5: Sam
0: from Aboni, the Ever Bo, Afoma, Afawankasa, Ojan Tom, what you should
5: meet to
0: Florence,
5: my God,
0: Kwesiwa, by fire,
5: by fire,
0: by tender,
5: by tender,
0: Ojan Tom,
5: and to
0: what you should
5: meet to
0: Fida Aqua. By fire,
5: by fire,
0: by tender,
5: by tender,
0: John Tom,
5: and to
0: Mami and Estina, Ablanya Techi, Diabebo, Afauma, Afaufie, Plague,
5: break,
0: what you should
5: do,
0: Mary Zimado, by fire,
5: by fire,
0: by tender,
5: by tender,
0: John Tom,
5: ah.
0: Or John Tom,
5: ah.
0: What you should do, Regina Pia, or John Tom, the Seattle's family, by fire,
5: fire,
0: by tender,
5: by tender,
0: Michael, Buama, by fire,
5: by fire,
0: by tender,
5: by tender,
0: John Tom,
5: and to
0: Mina, Agata, Ajimai, by fire,
5: by fire.
0: By tender,
5: by tender,
0: or John Tom,
5: and
0: what you should do, Matan Midi from a bunny,
5: or
0: John Tom,
5: and to
0: you, new fear,
5: and
0: films,
5: and to
0: Russia's,
5: my God, Togbaza,
7: by fire,
5: my God,
7: by tender,
5: I tender,
7: Ojantombe, Ojia,
5: MPM, my God,
7: what you should do, Mr. Samuel, Nate,
5: my God,
7: by fire,
5: by tender,
7: by tender,
5: my God,
7: Ojantombe, what you should do, Mr. Osama, direction, see that. So, mommy, I can't nip at two. I can't nip at two. It's only part two near Remoa. A seed of 10 cities. My bonfire at the amount. From a bonny be ebbe bo. If from a bonny be ebbe bo. From a bonny be ebbe bo. A moon coin. My name be bon Ralphie. And be boma. Miss Row. Miss Row. Christabel. Christabel Anai. Christabel Anai. Onyami to me and Kasamam, Christabel Anai, Udi Michael Buama, Ena Aso Usidno, Mama Prophecy, I found whom, Tia Udareshin Seed, Onyami Be Jinemu, Akasa Edi Amount, Christabel Anai, Uti Menka, Tia Udareshin Seed. Also for me, per seed of 500 cities.
5: Sure.
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7: Tia, I come 5 minutes per. And I a task they may a payment. Me new ever bomb pie ever hanuma. Me to air time. Me to ya air time. 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

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Onyami ya aduma, mini ube shia, Monday, onyami ya aduma, ochina mini ube shia, wa number 1 FM, 7 PM to 9 PM, tishenu suna koneti, na ube ye nshira pa, enyumre 7, number 1, Friday, sibi ya mini ushia, hey, charity, okainko, udia wa mabra abu muache, charity, maminti unka, or GMPA Mount, Ewo Yesu, Christo, ni demo. Me ding at the Apostle Mary Tata Missal Sunday. She has suffered solo 6 PM to 7:30. 6 PM to 7:30. Sunday and you may she has suffered solo. Na on you and command the week no. And son and Monday no yahrim. On ya mean she has suffered solo and it's off for Emmanuel. Was over Emmanuel and can person never opinion prayer. San on ya mean ma catch them. But 1 month them. 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

0: 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You are welcome to Revelation Drive. 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Dear Amunim, Apostle Oscar Tewia Greatness. 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
0: 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Ka amen.
1: Amen.
0: Ka amen.
1: Amen.
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0: Eradi onshraye. Na onbo ye humbay. Father, we thank you. We bless yes, your name for tonight. We are here that you will be a blessing in our life. Thank you for all my listeners. Thank you for everything that you have done for them. Thank you that every Monday and Thursday you bless them.
1: Amen.
0: We give you glory in Jesus' mighty name. Amen.
1: Amen.
0: Your time no echo bebre. 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
1: Yes, Lord.
0: So yeah, for your time no e diagro. Baby, I will be ara. 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
0: Na minimu akan sembi. 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
1: Oh, Jesus.
0: Hallelujah.
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0: Na shishye sa odifo na waka mwa sema no. 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
1: Amen.
0: Shishye sa osofo no. 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
1: Yes, Lord.
0: Serious all night. 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
1: Yes, Lord.
0: Eyo shebre mu empire born or ochana ebekosu ewo possibility life chapel.
1: Amen.
0: Possibility Life Chapel, ube bisa se ewa hifan, ye wo manly jaw. 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Hallelujah.
1: Amen.
0: Na ochna eye destiny all night. 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
0: 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How is your destiny? Hallelujah.
1: Amen.
0: Let me say something. Just by 8-12 pe yebera empire bomu. But let me say something. Struggle, intense struggle, suffering, intense suffering, chaos, intense chaos. In fact, curse, severe curse begins when you move or you are operating outside of your destiny mandate. Ebra a emuye ding or how a emuye ding numia emuye ding estati from the very pointer who started a year and was a year. Many people are struggling today because what God has mandated them, given to them to do on this earth, they are doing other things. Shebre emu hu adie emu do. Na se want me anya butre. Na ye bet chrechrew. U shebre mu niama. My dear brothers and sisters, you will suffer. You will struggle. Se ukain Jeremiah chapter 29, verse 11. Jeremiah chapter 29, verse 11. Let me say something there for you. Jeremiah chapter 29, verse 11. Jeremiah 29, verse 11. Bible see na radina akasa yeno na osi mi minima dream am dwin efa mo.
1: He said for amen. Ko he said for I know the plan I have for you.
0: Na mi radi minim adrian minim plan am radi mi wo edimamo.
1: Declares the Lord.
0: E radi na akasa yi.
1: Plan for welfare.
0: Mhm.
1: And not for evil.
0: Na ni ami mi radi mi wo no se me ma ewiye pa na nya boni. So God has a plan. That plan is your destiny. Owo adwin pa bi edimon o di aba sa asase so. 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And that adwin pa no e ye wo shebre, he has something good that he God want to do for you. But you know sometimes near e man ko fo bebre e bre wo wi ase we ni se they are walking at the wrong side of their destiny. The things they are supposed to do, they are not doing it. And nothing omubre. Se nyakupo asisese be yosofu. And na ujin se o because. And na asofu for ye didi atem. Omuka ye wansem. Ante usi debi ude. Mi de mi pese. Me ye den. Me ye doctor. Ube ko school nu sa. Ube bre. Untu mi nyanfa so biye friso. There are people who are doing things that they are not supposed to do. There are people that are doing things that does not belong to them. Oh, Obi Waho say, oh, Matisse, Sisi Ade, you see tomatoes, Ukotwa, Ekoso, oh, Sisi Anano, Wanyasika, no, see, oh, Misu Mikoto, tomatoes, Nubi. That is not your destiny. If your destiny is to sell tomatoes, you sell and you prosper. But if your destiny is to do otherwise, na u dwin say o because obi to tomatoes enti misu mi ko to tomatoes a u be bre. Tonight I have come with a way.
1: Yes, Lord.
0: That the Lord perfect your destiny.
1: Amen.
0: The Lord perfect your destiny.
1: Amen.
0: The Lord perfect your destiny.
1: Amen.
0: In Jesus name.
1: Yes, Lord.
0: Tell me. Ye any time na mpese me ni nkofo e bom pa. But let me share something with you. Every destiny that you claim you have is given to you by someone. Destiny be a sebre be a eradi ediamon no nya kupon ediamon. But MPP, there are some people that they are walking in their destiny, but they don't have the foundation that holds their destiny. Ni sebre no onanti wum nansu fapimunu a eye eke wose ye radi no sa fapini ho. Oye juma all right, but nyamin kahu. Oko school all right, nansu nyamin kahu. Or your sofu all right now, so nyami kahu. But you see, your destiny is a process. But every process has a finish end. Process be a way we. So say adiena uyenu nyami kahu a onu no ye fapim no. The Bible says no one can lay any other foundation except the one that is already laid. Who is that? Jesus Christ. He is the foundation that is already laid. And think of what Bible say. Ye se akemre bi no ye den no ye sikani akemre bi na ko oyosofo akemre bi twemunu na aka oyo difo pa na so ene something has gone wrong. That man is suffering. Do you know why? The truth is that the foundation of all things, you have neglected that foundation, who is Jesus
1: Christ. Amen.
0: The foundation of all things, who is Jesus Christ? You have neglected that foundation and you are doing otherwise. Se, usabremu ewaso nya waripa, na wan fa erade nka aware no ho a aware no begu
2: ebegu enyina
0: se wo hyebre ma wo se wo ye osofo na wan fa nyame akwan. There are so many people wo see na nkofo bebre beba e ma mie no beko bema bakuche no beka che no se ye pa cha ye de ye be hwe ye hu ye be to ye nkasa ye duani ye be hwe ye nkasa ya taade ye na so wo dipe na ye hia. So there are some people, there are some pastors, they are just using the name of God, but they don't want God, they don't have God, and they don't want to be with God. Obi biara ufapim nu ye eradinu. Nyakupo ankasa osrao. Ka amen.
2: Amen.
0: Nyakupo ankasa Matthew chapter 7. Let's enter into the scripture. Matthew chapter 7.
2: Matthew chapter 7.
0: The verse 24. Matthew chapter 7 verse 24. Yesu si nyanseni oye dia osini dine ewo abubo no so. You will be a wise person when you lay your destiny on Christ Jesus. Because every destiny you need a helper and a guidance. So Yesu kasa osi na niya na owo nyansa no onini niya osini dine. Otie ma semi na odiso na so tie ma sem na odiso otise nyasani osini dai wa bubu so osi asochi bebo inframa bebo na so ni dai no en bubuda. So if you are wise and you are walking on your path of destiny, your foundation and everything should be Jesus Christ, because in every process on the path of destiny may come tribulation or how beba amani beba and social beba. You will stumble and you fall, but you will stumble and you feel like you're about to fall, but because your foundation is Christ Jesus. Bible see na sa asoche no bo and from anu bo and unto from da. So when you see people that they say he was once a powerful man of God, what happened is either you have neglected your foundation or your foundation was not with Jesus Christ. He was once married. Oh, it's either say ni fapimunu na enye radi ewa warie no mu ana nyakopompon kan ne ho ewa warie no mu enunti na sign from anu bona warie na say. He was once a rich man. What was the foundation of that wealth? If your foundation is Jesus Christ, or how beba amani beba asochi beba nasu ejumanu enguda. Hallelujah.
2: Amen.
0: Hallelujah.
2: Amen.
0: Hallelujah. Enti Yesu no kasa no si ni ano tie masem no disu no otise nyanseni osini dai no ewo abubuo so. My dear brothers and sisters, every destiny requires a foundation. Another thing you need to know quickly na my wie na ya remeni say every destiny you need guidance and a helper. Hallelujah. Quickly open the Bible to Matthew chapter 2 the verse 13. Share the prophecy about Jesus. Listen, said your shebre sumbiara. You need people around you. You need people. Said your shebre sumbiara. No matter how anointed you are, you need people around you to help you to get to your destiny. No matter how beautiful you are, you need people to help you. Jesus Christ, na yashen hu konse onu no be di wiase nansu. Se anka erade one she shared Mary and Joseph as wise parents for Jesus, like Herod Ekunu. So otena at the possibility life chapel all night, you know, we are going to be dealing with praying for destiny helpers and destiny guidance, which is this guidance is from the Holy Spirit. But then the Spirit of God now be resist destiny helpers at the amount. Some of you are brabo asay because ni ano mucha unsha no munye omase usebre. Some of you are warrior good because ni ano mucha unsha no omunye omase wa warrior no. Some of you, there are some pastors today. Wabe ya pastor boni hey na anke mrebi nyami unsha ni munansu nkofo omusha ni unsha no omu abuano ma osofono ni sebre muna kwa ye powerful man of God. Wabeye drunkard.
2: Oh,
0: anytime you don't have good people around you on your path of destiny, you struggle or you fail. But tonight, baby, ultimately can be ara. Eradi peja abuafo edimo ewe Yesu demo. Yes, there are some people, their destiny have been thwarted because there was no divine guidance and divine help. Yakunu or Pierre Busiam no ye star. Now so na ni busia for sorry, sankanye radi no what Joseph Afa, anka unwanka sanin yanumekunu. Now so na kani sebrenumu or no na anka e was obe di ye no jini busia every or how are a woman him. But enam se a busia a ofri munomu ye ni brefortin de nearly kill him. But God help him. Tonight, in the name of Jesus Christ, I don't know that that storm that is blowing around your life because of your destiny, but God help you. In Matthew chapter 2, verse 13, Bible says, now, Jesus Christ, emra ye wu no, na Herod asori se obekuno. But Bible says, erade dani ni udi, edi tre ni mami, ni papa se, fa bufara na fa nuko Egypt.
1: Amen.
0: There are some people, their first problem is their parent. Enti ema omu mami eni omu papa enti mia anti ti omu yi enti omu shebra se. 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But listen to me, child of God, baby, tell me, come here. I will yes to them. No matter how far you have gone, I have come with a voice to tell you. The Bible says, if you return to the Lord, He will return to you.
1: Amen.
0: I am inviting you to this destiny all night.
1: Yes, Lord.
0: At the Possibility Life Chapel. Is going to be a night of serious intercession into Amen. Our destiny. It's going to be a night of recapturing, repositioning, and fixing of destinies in Jesus' name. Amen. 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I pray into your life. 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So put your hand on your forehead.
1: Yes,
0: I pray into your destiny.
1: Jesus.
0: Any Herod stationed to kill you
1: ah.
0: before your time be destroyed in Jesus' name.
1: Amen.
0: Hallelujah.
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0: Sometimes the herald may not be human beings. But one kasa one neglected the foundation to your destiny, who is Jesus Christ, until you were handed over to predators and they feed on you. Usubain bimu. I'm a wuananka. I was minu kasa siya. Here you call in Samwama. You were good president war. I was Samwama minu kasa siya. Omusha Bremudi should have been the good president of Africa, of Ghana, of African nations. They should have been bankers. Mm. They should have been what's the name? Good businessmen, yes, and businesswomen. But Osha jail, because then I see Wanya destiny helper. A destiny helper is not only the one who will give you money, but somebody who will guide you. Look at what happened in that scripture. The angel of the Lord spoke to what? Joseph. That's why this nation, the way the devil has turned the mind of people against prophets. When I say prophet, I'm talking about true prophets. There are so many people God has used me to shape them because of the gift that is in me. There are so many people that God has used me to rescue them from certain things because of the gift that is in me. You think that because you are... Who is Joseph? Look at Jesus Christ. What do people say? We must say now. Jesus Christ. We must say we na capital. You are looking at some man of God weakness. You are looking at someone of God weakness. So you don't want to go to church. Mm. You don't want to give your life to Jesus. Who told you that because some God has called somebody, so that person is above reproach? In Shokuya beti miaba, ni bube ti miyefu. Hey, akono beti miya atakino. David. Ni shebrem no yo hini kese na so wa kono babi mu pe den e tu akono apeja. So why are you looking at somebody's weakness instead of you giving your life to God to help you on your own destiny?
1: Yes, Lord.
0: Why are you looking at someone's weakness? The Bible said the angel catching is a fabu franco. There are people that their destinies have been thwarted because they don't have people who are spiritually sensitive. So umaminu papa empenya misu omu pempai bo. They will let you die instead of... There are so many children that died at birth. It's not because God wanted... Why? Revelation chapter 12. Yes, Bible see na abufra he will rule with an iron hand. But Bible see na emra ye wunu no at birth. Bible see a dragon appear. A dragon appear ready to devour the child at his born. As soon as the child is born, a dragon, say a dragon,
1: a dragon,
0: say a dragon,
1: a dragon.
0: Bible said this dragon he swept the third heaven. The child is great for destiny, and tinatam for po every tia say no osun. But because the mother was connected to God, the Bible said, and the Lord helped both of them and snatched the child. Say umami ye sambunia, you are in trouble. O papa ye sambunia, you are in trouble. Say umami ni papa omu dinyami dina. You have a great destiny, but you will suffer. Yes. Bible say na abofra we na dragon pe se okunu at birth. So mofra bebre aye ku mo at birth. On the process we be wu, it is because there were no spiritual people around them to protect them. Look at Jesus. Ni mam ni papa anka nyami suro ni mo be sunai. Some of you tie me say apo usum da say get away from there. It's nothing, you know, it's because you have eaten. So what is not supposed to happen now, I see. But I pray for you tonight in the name of Jesus.
1: Yes, Lord.
0: May the Lord fix your destiny.
1: Amen.
0: Tell me, oh, tell me, Sisia, you are taking up a seed of 17 cedis. Seed be over Fabia for 7 cedis. 17 cedis, 27 cedis, 37 cedis, 47 cedis, 107 cedis, 207 cedis, 307 cedis, and you know, tonight, I'm going to pray for about 5 people who they are going to support with just 207 cedis.
1: Yes,
0: and I want to pray into your destiny. And to be ultimate in Kambiara, or China, tomorrow at the Possibility Life Chapel, we are praying into our destiny.
1: Amen.
0: We are praying into our destiny.
1: Amen.
0: Whatever God has decided in your life will happen. And to see, I'm a few minutes now, Kano, the next 30 minutes, me patel and me see Freya and Sanawa Frey. Because I want to reach out to so many people.
1: Yes, Lord.
0: And when you come, tell them to to add 7 cedis to any amount they will take.
1: Yes, Lord.
0: And then speak into their life.
1: Amen.
0: Speak into their life.
1: Amen.
0: Ah, Isaiah chapter 11. He said, there shall come forth a shoot from the tribe of Jesse, and one of its branches shall bear fruit.
1: Amen.
0: Now, here, you need a spiritual person to reshape your destiny. 17 cedis, 27 cedis, 37 cedis, 47 cedis. I am ready to speak into your life. Now, mikasa etu abrabomusu we are. Tomorrow, meet me at church. Let's enter deeper into prayer. Hallelujah.
1: Amen.
0: 0542 888 475 475. First person, come in. Let me speak into your life. The name are Ebeba Eye Tewia Oscar.
1: Yes.
0: 0542 888 475 475. As you sow to support this work, my God will bless you. And a destiny encounter na yewoha. So any word I speak over your life, it shall happen in Jesus' name.
1: Amen.
0: Bible says na Yakupon and your friend is Jacob. So he asked the children, gather around me, and I'll tell you what will happen to you in the near future. I am here to speak to you about your life and your destiny. 0542 888 475 475. Tewia Oscar. First person enter. 0542 0542 888 888 475 475. Kase erade. Atamfubiara.
1: Ye yino.
0: To be a stumbling block.
1: To my destiny.
0: Be arrested.
1: By fire.
0: Any destiny destroyer.
1: Destiny thwarter.
0: Destiny maneuver.
1: Be arrested.
0: By fire. Lift up your voice and pray.
1: In the name of Jesus.
0: In the name of Jesus. 0542 888 475 475. 17 cedis 27 cedis 37 cedis. Any seed be a uteki biara, add 7 cedis to it. I will speak into your life, and then join us tomorrow at the Possibility Life Chapel. Oh, God bless you. Charity watching us live, he said, Daddy, I am sending you a support. I pray for Charity right now. Charity, the Lord God Almighty, release the blessings of the Lord over your life.
1: Amen.
0: Charity. Oh, the Lord God Almighty, every kind of blessing that belong to you, Charity, be released in the name of Jesus.
1: Amen.
0: Now hear my voice, Charity. The Lord said the time has come. 2020, we are in 2026. The Lord is telling me to tell you that the time has come to embrace the calling of God upon your life. Charity. Charity watching us on TikTok. The Lord said, the time has come for you to embrace the calling on your life. Please open up a page and begin to teach the word of God. Begin to teach the word of God live on TikTok. For I see a lot of young ones following you. 2026 is the time for you to embrace the calling of God upon your life. There is that gift there, and it must manifest. God bless you, Charity. 0542 888 475 0542 888 475 0542 888 475 0542 888 475 0542 888 475 0542 888 475. Please don't call now. 0542 0542 888 888 475 0542 888 475 0542 888 475. Tell me, Oscar.
1: Yes.
0: A seed of 17 cedis, 27 cedis, any amount be alpha be a for 7 cedis, and just support the work. I am speaking into your destiny. Your destiny must be received. He said, I will open up. God bless you. Your destiny must be saved.
2: Amen.
0: I pray for somebody right now.
2: Yes, Lord.
0: That let that destiny be received.
2: Amen.
0: Let that destiny be received.
2: Amen.
0: If they put sickness on you to capture your destiny, may God release you right now.
2: Amen.
0: May God release you right now.
2: Amen.
0: May God release you right
2: Amen.
0: Now. May God release you
2: Amen.
0: Right now. May God release you
2: Amen.
0: Right now. In the name of Jesus.
2: Yes, Lord.
0: 0542-888-475. So let's look at the first person to enter. 0542-888-475. Tewia Oscar. Please enter. Let me pray for you. Enter. We are using it to pray for people, to pray for you. You need a prophetic word over your destiny.
2: Yes, Lord.
0: Some of you are walking at the wrong side of your life. You are walking at the wrong side of your life.
2: Mm.
0: You are doing things that you are not supposed to do. Some of us, some people too are on the path of their destiny. But the struggle, the enemy has vowed to frustrate them. Tonight, in the name of Jesus, every frustration over your destiny is fixed in Jesus'
2: Amen.
0: Name. Every frustration over your destiny is fixed in the name of Jesus.
2: Amen.
0: Whatever want to hold you, let that thing be destroyed.
2: Amen.
0: In the name of Jesus.
2: Yes, Lord.
0: Whatever want to hold you, let that thing be destroyed.
2: Amen.
0: In the name of Jesus.
2: Yes, Lord.
0: Let that thing be destroyed. In the name of Jesus.
2: Amen.
0: Let that thing be destroyed. In the name of Jesus.
2: Amen.
0: Let that thing be destroyed. In the name of Jesus.
2: Amen.
0: 0542-888-475. A seed of 17 cities. 27 cities, 37 cities. Let me speak into your destiny
2: Jesus.
0: Right now. Let me speak into your destiny. Oh, tomorrow at the Possibility Life Chapel is going to be a powerful moment.
2: Amen.
0: Are we ready? Are we ready? Kadabra gato shadabaha.
2: Eh
0: pele bele be.
2: Yes, Lord.
0: Welcome,
2: yes,
0: prophet, to destiny. Rakato shadabra dele bratashaya. Say in the name of Jesus. Say
2: in the name of Jesus.
0: Say in the name of Jesus. Say as I lift up my voice and pray,
2: Spirit of God,
0: reshape
2: my destiny
0: by fire.
2: In the name of Jesus.
0: Lift up your voice and

0: Reshape my destiny. 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In the name of Jesus. May God reshape your destiny. 0542-888-475. Tewia Oscar. Yes, 10 CDs, 17 CDs, 27 CDs to support the work of God. My eyes are open.
1: Yes, Lord.
0: Oh, Prophet Teto Destiny, the Lord bless you for
1: Amen.
0: Joining.
1: Amen.
0: God
1: Amen.
0: Bless you for joining. There is a good news ahead of you, Prophet. There is a powerful good news ahead of you. There is a powerful good news ahead of you.
1: Yes, Lord.
0: Mm. There is a powerful good news ahead of you. But you know, Prophet, begin to lay down some sacrifices. Prophet Teto, begin to lay down some sacrifices. I'm saying sacrifice against sacrifice.
1: Yes.
0: Say sacrifice against sacrifice.
1: Sacrifice against sacrifice.
0: Sacrifice against sacrifice.
1: Yes, Lord.
0: My brother, you can bear witness that for your friend, I don't joke with those things. And as I'm seeing this thing, I know that God wants you to do something. Sacrifice against sacrifice.
1: Yes, Lord.
0: Any sacrifice from your family. Hey, what would you say? Se ye bo afore akuko moja aponti moja ne ekutia o shebrea tonight me see oh dear listen 10 cities 17 cities 27 cities I am waiting for somebody right now.
1: Yes, Lord.
0: I want to speak into your life.
1: Oh, Jesus.
0: I want to speak into your life.
1: Yes, Lord.
0: I want to speak into your life.
1: Yes, Lord.
0: Just pick up that seal and let me say something. 0542
1: 888-475.
0: Tell me, Oscar.
1: Yes,
0: 0542-888-475. Also, Oscar. So, Prophet, sacrifice against sacrifice. God is bringing a testimony in your life, and you must enter into the archives deep, dig deeper
1: yes.
0: to possess that testimony. Amen. In the name of Jesus,
1: yes,
0: anybody at the sound of my voice, aforebo biara ekutia ushebre, se obi afaponti akobebi, ekutia ushebre. We lift up our sacrifice.
1: Jesus.
0: That is Jesus Christ.
1: Amen.
0: And we command that sacrifice to be destroyed.
1: Amen.
0: That sacrifice against your life.
1: Yes, Lord.
0: Be destroyed.
1: Amen.
0: In the name of Jesus.
1: Jesus.
0: That sacrifice against your life. Be destroyed. Amen. By the power of the blood of Jesus.
1: Amen.
0: Hey, tomorrow at the Possibility Life Chapel is going to be a powerful meeting.
1: Oh,
0: it's going to be a powerful meeting. Tomorrow, our prophetic all night, destiny all night. Hallelujah. 0542-888-475. Hallelujah.
1: Amen.
0: Hallelujah.
1: Praise the Lord.
0: So we have someone who entered and he said, I am doing this. You can also enter 0542-888-475. Hallelujah.
1: Amen.
0: I believe that there is somebody out there God wants me to speak into your life.
1: Yes, Lord.
0: Just pick up the seed and make sure say you add 7 CDs to it.
1: Amen.
0: The 7 there is to perfect your destiny.
1: Amen.
0: I am going to speak words of perfection. Now say bibi wo ha ayira. Onu eradi obe biesu.
1: Amen.
0: 0542-888-475. So Emra, we are entering into people's archives. I want to take this opportunity to invite you to our all night.
1: Yes, Lord.
0: Our all night at the Possibility Life Chapel. Hallelujah.
1: Amen.
0: Our all night at the Possibility Life Chapel. Malejo. 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Bibi ofri biara udie unya du Madina, no afa dodo waka na okase obesi ewo Malejo Edilom Junction yebe pikio. Hallelujah. So let's enter into the archives of men. Ye nyami 20 minutes akawo yenimu. 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So number no eye 0542 0542 888 888 475 475. Yeah, well, just 20 minutes from now, I want you to do fast, pick up a seed and then support the work of God. So I said, we have a lot of sponsors, sir. We will not even come here to ask people to give. Hallelujah.
1: Amen.
0: Let's meet this first person. You see, God bless you.
1: Amen.
0: This is Revelation Drive. Odini be our friend.
2: Hello.
0: Odini be our friend. Free. Lordina calling from Madina. What a combination. Hallelujah.
1: Amen.
0: Oh, Lordina calling from Madina. Nila na akati. Now I pray for you, Mata Amenuku. Mata, listen to me. I pray for you in the name of Jesus. Let me mention the number again. We are moving with speed. 0542 0542 888 888 475 475. Tewia Oscar.
1: Yes, Lord.
0: Me bow this is a matter amenuku. Now me who your friend is saying basket. Ni amudi komaket no mudi kenten. I saw that thing on the head of matter amenuku. And I'm gonna say on a man who say fruits bibri. E was your friend is saying
1: kenten.
0: There are a lot of fruit inside. But I saw a black bird and a obed da kentenu suna or picky fruit. Or pick a support on you, the or sell no keke or sell no keke. The Lord is telling me, Mata Ameneku, that pray against the spirit of destroyers in your life.
1: Amen.
0: Sun suma, esuma nkofo be seya diye. Sun suma, esuma nkofo ebe seya diye. Pray against that thing na ediwechi. And sometimes when you are walking, cry, you can hear a sound from behind you. And anytime bia obey bia a opportunity, something enters and then the thing is destroyed. The Lord is telling me that that thing has to be broken in your life.
1: Yes, Lord.
0: Mata Amenenku, because I see a destiny that is going to be transformed in the name of Jesus.
1: Yes,
0: listen to me. The spirit of the living God raised a standard, Mata Amenenku, against Jesus. Any spirit, anytime biara it comes into your life to destroy, I scatter that in Mata Ameneku. Baby, or will be a listening. Listen to me right now. Please, this caller, hold on. Let me finish with Mata Ameneku. Mata Ameneku, baby, I will be ara. Hear my voice, Mata. Mata, listen to me, Mata. Baby, I will be ara. Just pick up. Say, oh, that sea salt no be one. Inchini. Faba. Fa pieces no mienu na fa bakutu unai right leg nasi and a fa bakutu unai left nasi jiraso and speak this word right now. Say sunsun bia edi wechi say ade. From today you stop that spirit.
1: Amen.
0: And the Lord is telling me that just pick up a seed of 47 Ghana cedis right now, Mata Ameneku. Show that seed and give me a call. For God is changing your life in
1: Amen.
0: Jesus name.
1: Amen. Amen.
0: Yes, Udini baby I'll free
1: free.
0: Lordina, Lordina, raise your right hand. Usa, right, raise it up. Raise your right hand. Lordina, I'm seeing a skill in your hand. Very skillful. Okay. Eh? Very, very skillful. Emma sound right now. I'm seeing a skill. Say bibi biarawu Lordina obesuyano. You'll be able to pick it up very, very fast. And the Lord is telling me, say, listen, apart from education, you will desire to learn it. Don't joke with it. What level of education? Hello? Hello? Your dinner, San Fred Bagbium. Alfred. Alfred Nati. Alfred. Alfred Nati. The Lord bless you, Alfred Nati. Nyakupo empe janisa ewoso. Na atuma chedie biara. Onu eradi odia tumono. Alfred Nati. Eradi mani embremu edimao ewo yesu demo. Alfred, the season of speed is locating you. This is a season of speed. Eradian kasa editu so. And the Lord is telling me that I should tell you to build up a stamina in his word and in prayer. Utimi Alfred. He said, build up a stamina in his word and in prayer. Now say, oh, build up that stamina in his word and his prayer. He, God, is going to move you with speed. I am seeing a different form of thing happening in your life, Alfred. God Almighty raise his hand on you. Na aduma chede bia odia mao, Alfred. E radima sa aduma chede ni MP ewo yesu demo. You will do it and it will happen in Jesus' mighty name.
1: Yes, Lord.
0: Amen.
1: Amen.
0: Yes. Udini bebi ya ofre free.
2: Patro
0: mi Lodina. 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Eh, misi uko skuwe duhi. 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Utimika. Me see, what is your level of education? What could school do him? Still network. Sometimes it's your talk a crowd and things. So, Alfred, get ready. 0542 888 475. The best thing is for you to a seed of any amount, just add 7 cities to it.
1: Yes, Lord.
0: Samuel Kromeyi, 0542 888 475. Just pick up any seed. Let me speak into your life. Samuel Kromeyi. Samuel, listen to me. You are a great man.
1: Amen.
0: Hallelujah.
1: Amen.
0: You are a great man. You are a great man, Samuel. You are a great man. I see you shepherding a lot of people. Eradi kacha misami kacha brante ise maninsu obemanisika. I'm seeing this young man into a lot of construction. Nyami bema abranche ako into serious building construction. Na ebe frisa adenumu na obenya sika. 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Samuel. Yes, udini bebi au free.
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3: Williams,
0: Nyakupo and Shawai.
3: Amen.
0: There is a spirit of imperfection. Me wosa branche ijira, pakso, eno bobo. Bono akakitikiti penaka, ebe enter po nomu. But, it didn't enter. But I saw say, obo first one, obo second one. Ena me wosa nyamiya bo fobi dinisa abe tu nishuda. Amen. And this ta obo ena urim. Listen to me, Samuel. What's the name?
3: Williams,
0: the Lord is telling me that he's coming to perfect your life. And I see that he's going to change your playground from this nation to another place.
1: Amen.
0: And it is one of your dreams. Ah, edao super Williams. Na eradise obebiesa adienu su ediamao. But listen to me. Tell me, there is a field. A field bia. Ewo mwa. Ebema sa field na wo no ebema oni nkofo nam na anke wo so munya odokan no mu fa ya ade amawa they would rather hate you by eradicate me say he is going to take away that thing from you right away. You need just 7 pieces of salt minu kasasia and joy so better. Just put 7 pieces of salt for some me no nyina she ensure this are 7 pieces of salt no come. Now can Psalm 23 go so we are far ruin him usa any unai go and sleep. I see God lifting you up.
3: Amen.
0: He's lifting you up now. Obey or yao bia okom nina everywa brabo. And I prophesy that by the end of this year, you will travel out of this nation in the name of Jesus.
1: Amen.
0: You will travel out of this nation in the name of Jesus. Somewhere come out from your heart with a seed of 77 Ghana cedis and give me a call back. There is something I will show you to do, and it's going to be a blessing to you. In Jesus' name, amen.
3: Amen.
0: God bless you, Samuel. Williams. God bless you, Williams.
3: God bless you, Pastor.
0: Ochuna at the Possibility Life Chapel is a destiny prayer.
1: 0542-888-475.
0: Now, Samuel, listen. The Lord is on you. And he's saying to me that, let me speak to those who are sowing the seed too. Mohammed Freno, you are not supporting our work. You are just calling. Now, yen to me, if we don't have more sponsors. 0542-888-475. Somewhere you will be great and feed a lot of people in your family.
1: Amen.
0: Through construction. And the Lord is going to connect you and make it happen. Are you listening to me? 0542-888-475. Please pick up any amount of seed. Pick up any amount of seed. Let me speak into your life. Yes, God bless you. Would any baby of referee? Okay. Janet, eradi on Shrawai.
4: Amen.
0: Na on Pejanisa, ewosu.
4: Amen.
0: Janet, tell me. Adebi or Mudia too, so no me use nyami abofo bi ejana when him sisi anowe yi sata di nefru so.
1: Amen.
0: Share.
4: Amen.
0: Radisa meka chose niana omusri u edisi no. Eh?
4: Yes.
0: Ebi wakra ebe ba wanim. Uti mi de.
4: Mpachai.
0: Radisa meka chose don't retaliate. You need just 2 days fasting and prayer.
4: Okay.
0: Starting from tomorrow, Friday, and then Saturday.
4: Okay.
0: When you finish.
4: Okay.
0: The Lord is telling me that just pick up a seed of Jesus Christ. 88 Ghana cedis right now. Who tell me?
4: Okay.
0: 88 Ghana cedis. After that, call me. Who tell me there? You would have been. So the Lord says start the fasting tomorrow. Hallelujah.
4: Okay.
0: He said start the fasting tomorrow. In kofobi mu esru edisie. Usu waifa. I wish tomorrow you join this destiny all night, because me who said wapeja atadi nefuso, and he said from today I should tell you so obema nkofo a onao, they will honor you. Omube sumubo, and esadi nkrabe duwetiye urawa wariyemo.
1: Amen.
0: If there is no intervention, but and that thing is changed in Jesus' name.
1: Amen.
4: Amen.
0: As soon as Osenisa 88 Ghana cedis no pe, chroni di mami. I will pick up your call. The Lord bless you. In Jesus' mighty name. Amen. God bless you.
4: Amen. Amen. Amen.
0: 0542-888-475. Hallelujah. Hallelujah. Hallelujah.
3: Hello.
0: The Lord bless you.
3: Good evening.
0: Good evening. Udini baby of referee.
3: What's my favorite tema? From Maggie,
0: who's all right? You know, far bow one kasaweti 3 times. Is here,
3: Betty?
0: Yeah, your back. Use your right hand to slap your own back.
3: What's your name?
0: Timmy, I feel 2, 9, 3 times. 1, 2, 3. Where are you?
3: What's your name?
0: Good.
3: Right.
0: Now the first one symbolizes awakening, and the second one symbolizes move. Eradi catch me say there are certain things in your life now. I was say Esther, are you more than 30 years?
3: Yeah, I'm 59.
0: Who see?
3: 59.
0: Who are 59? There are certain things that are supposed to be awakened, but I can't see Ada. Who tell me there? Sam Yamana Ada Akechi and anything was if Fausan Ebo back. That means awakening. Akechi. These things are supposed to have started 30 years when you turn 30. But Akechi Neradi catch him say, all hope is not gone. Anything was see 2, 9, 3 times. Adebiara ama wa jina faku acheno. Emra u 2, 9 pe sa dene bubuewo yesu demo. Sa dienu e bubuewo yesu demo. For he will let you be restored back in Jesus' name.
1: Amen.
0: And then me boom paye di amount. Say adia ada awa brabum. 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
5: amen
0: no no eradi opin o mo kwa enim oh Jesus Christ thank you Holy Spirit thank you Holy. You see some of these things are very dangerous that eh ubenyi edu pempe so bia no wahwe wati a no anumu eh madam en si sa ewo abrabo mu
6: amen
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6: amen
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0: 0542 888 4745. Please write the name Mata Amenuku. 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Udini the baby Alfred free. This is Revelation Drive. 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
7: Gifty.
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0: 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Yeah, Gifty.
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0: 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Right, right, Janet. 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
0: 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Don't call again. I'm going to spend 20 minutes and sign up a free station handball. I want people to support my yentimintia ye airtime. Ye nyashi 20 Ghana cedis, 50 Ghana cedis, 100 Ghana cedis. Who say nipe fremi? Fremi. I'm spending 20 minutes here and sign up a call. Who be able to me 100 Ghana cedis, 200 Ghana cedis, na yentia ye airtime. 0542 888 475 now you enter your airtime so that next time next week Monday you're back you're to me your time now I face destiny all night at the Possibility Life Chapel. You can call us on the same number 0542 888 475. But you send me any seed, sister. No, I'm me. Why? 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We want to pay our airtime and sana ye free ya. 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Amen. God bless you. 0542 888 475. Edi embeba eye tewia Oscar.
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0: Nyakupo eshamu nyuna ochina Possibility Life Chapel Malejo near Edilom Estate. Near Edilom Estate and Pibok is here into your destiny. 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Bye bye.
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1: Then he just said, Abana Abo.
2: Wonderful.
1: Abana Abo. Too sure, Ebbo. Let me catch him.
2: Okay.
1: Ebbo. Now, Papa, I was saying, say, do draw an end to me and try to say. Hey, it's not some of father, da homo, na mamma says to him,
2: and no, I'm a dear Nassa.
1: Sir. And I near tossing me a new man chabu on a sinsin. A year free whoop him.
2: Okay.
1: Now, me, I'm a person, be it to me, Chebby. Or be it to me, Chani ye. Now, how are my woman? If I'm a film, I need a bar on my bra boom. It's not because if you whoop him, not a man, and I'm some year day.
2: And
1: to what day? Papa, or be say, Mammy, Missy Kay 15 cities. Miss Sunday will 10 cities, and I'm the 5 cities. Missy Sunday.
2: At the 10 cities now, Jay.
1: Papa, me, Jay. It's not some per se, or be a to me, cha, bunny be.
2: Wonderful.
1: Too sure, and I am boy.
2: Yes.
1: I'm a person, or be a to me, chubby.
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1: 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Debbie. 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Too short an outborn,
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1: 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And the jab on my bra boom.
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2: What's in a sabbe tribute?
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2: What's in us your sabbe tribute?
1: Et not so your befessica.
2: Me patto a tearful to your say.
1: Papa, me say few pim. Me chabo, ma wo. 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
2: Okay.
1: Eh, hey.
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0: 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Vivian number here 0533 843 7 41 0533 843 7 41 0533 843 7 41 0533 843 7 41. Free Vivian now so jab papa e wa bo free in chain. Number be send no take and I was simple. I was so. Vivian number here 0533 843 7 41. But my name is Obe Fre. 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
2: Ei.
1: Me say I feel that this one I'm so that I just want to make me catch and look at me. Into that crowd there, I'm so that I know my number me 50 pesos.
2: Okay.
1: And a 70 pesos. Say I'm from come my papa.
2: Okay.
1: Into that thing, me born me papa money. Born the one for any answer. It's me one and me who say me papa down for be all money near. And you will move water for if we say one.
2: Okay.
1: Oh baby, say me say ah me papa born. Now my near say me die be a master. Inti mi church ni mu. Ti mi church me papa dan fu ni mu.
2: Okay.
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1: 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Anna, my baby one beside me, and then I vive your baby moose soon every moose three.
2: Oh, what I am.
1: Aye.
2: A boy, you tree.
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2: Okay.
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2: Okay.
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2: 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Wa anyi wa ban bi. 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
2: Wonderful.
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1: I was a big gummy.
2: What's on an essay? I didn't know my nefasso for sere.
1: Na
2: bonkum for so young sere.
1: Sa, sa.
2: And your jabba was a former or monso.
1: No obi answer.
2: Wonderful. So what chabanakasia? And was all say chanakasi.
1: Ubecha.
2: What chan caught for so? It was all chanakasi.
1: Chanakasi, you will
2: never chance one chubby was up with dear.
1: Why, yo, papa.
2: Everything. What do December come you need chat for? Ne ko pick a coin, I said a course in the panel. 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
1: Atiefo, me sra mo se mo benya me mugidie. 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
2: Okay.
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2: Okay.
1: So kita 10 CD, 50, 20 Sunday. Ti na me se chemade.
2: Na me
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1: Damas.
2: Ye dasi. Vivie kwa ko pick a course no. Vivie kwa ko pick a course. Me so frabo fra no. Na I will see a come.
0: number is 0533 84 3741 0533 84 3741. Obi and Ababu Abakasa Fido as media mean trouble. Because Cassa 20 Gardner City, Nessie, Tiena Wood Timino, where Nessie can a chess about Wound Tabiana. Because Catatia Tien in the chess where Nya Benny Bian Chanam. Because 14 any panic can swan. A banam is semi deba boa, a full moosun, and for so Benny Wassum, and into me trouble, Teco, simple, they were more debating, sending a man far bad mum. A 0533 84 3741 0533 84 3741. About funny picket cause a dinner and vivian jim. What cast me when was ah, quana company in Casa? Was a sicanti, bebby by your bebby, quina, abra, and go on some fantasy dress on Obanada. Sicanti, mammy be by a quaw, a crabby and him. Sicanti, papa be yan when yam o fear, it's most uncle free, dear, through whoop him. For two, mammy mouth, too soon, a banabable. Won't pay in our pet yam, won't pay way in our pet yam. A woman swast off for fresh room, nursing penny same. 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

0: free Mr. Dion. 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
0: pepe.
1: Once I saw red men cast up and yes, yeah, I'm a son of a mission. And nothing would be a bit of a person who brought me down for so yes, I'm here. 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
0: and crap.
1: Cassam, another could be up and watch it. Oh, pay me,
0: eh, yabba papa.
1: And it's paying for Cassay. And you tell me, and you want to get it.
0: Sabbath.
1: And when is that nominee?
0: You want to send nominee? Opale? Hello? Hello? Okay. Yeah, producers won't try back. Okay. Yeah, try. I should say, you go try. I should say, you sabeka, Mr. Edward, I want to know so that you're in the Edin Koba. And to somebody, maybe be a will be a near TV, a bedin Koba, or you're near the center. Open the line into tomb.
1: Open the number of the two Casapa.
0: Okay, young cop.
1: Minimum is a night for a woman, and the woman sounds as the abuse.
0: Okay.
1: That sounds like an American. I would give them a decas answer.
0: Okay.
1: Open the din tea. And any power back as a video so I can't have a word before my dear friend. Now, upon the boy, a tearful nimby, a woman or be moonby. Emma was easy for.
0: Not just a witch, the man, but a tearful be person, but here, a just a other person, but I said, I'm a marabois.
1: And none of what can. And no, and what
0: can. I let it allow some of my fears to be able.
1: Okay, and let it allow some of my cast of fears to be this as the tearful man who say, Omo, what never that tower more.
0: I'm not going to be able to do it.

0: no kra odje tum
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0: okay
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0: dabi
1: Sacrifice, I seven or Sabi, and I'm paying for a nominum. And Omonium said, Debbie, mean Chatra, Edward mean Chatra, open your menu, Cassie, and Pia, and more suspension. Minocra, the Titan. I don't think I remember that said, I let my father make us a figure with so. And some said, Minim, dear, be my decayer, I the rest of the way, Sabio, go on, can you be a loss?
0: Sabbath,
1: and then we'll let you run and cassette a cheerful frame, said. Mama ko fu o ti mo to nti no ba se na mi ala me mo na ka se fi be we won na ko fu dada mo won na ko fu chen chi mo nsa won na nya lo to ni bi die no se be se me mo one chance me mo one chance e to pe me no ba be di nko bo bi ye yi ya ba bi e wo tena na ye twa ba no
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0: Sisi ya mwaka za mwaka lipo makuma kufate mwini wa mwaka gupu na ho
2: 0243 4918 7 0243 4918 7 0243 4918 7 0243 4918 7 0243 4918 7 0243 4918 7 0243 4918 7 0243 4918 7 0243 4918 7 0243 4918 7 0243 4918 7 0243 4918 7 0243 4918 7 0243 4918 7 0243 4918 7 0243 4918 7 0243 4918 7 0243 4918 7 0243 4918 7 0243 4918 7 0243 4918 7 0243 4918 7 0243 4918 7 0243 4918 7 0243 4918 7 0243 4918 7 0243 4918 7 0243 4918 7 0243 4918 7 0243 4918 7 0243 4918 7 0243 4918 7 0243 4918 7 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
1: Yes, I'm in the womb.
0: And
1: the crap. Yes, I'm in the womb. She said,
0: kwa enda wo kwa ye fra ye fra wo bre wo se wo mada enya dia be mada okay
1: anya regular run the frame wo kwa ye wo ye conference call e ma ne frame say Mr. Edward wo de me pay attention na ja me san so mo sha I swear say e ka me ma radio wi so I swear say e ka me ma radio 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
1: 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Ade da mo ye sa. Who had you already was too much? Open the media, I'll get a cassa. I'm a rebel. What's the one of the people?
0: Okay,
1: Mr. Abadable. Mr. Abadable. There is someone tell us a woman who was for Jim.
0: Okay,
1: okay, if I know what is that what Jim Webra is just.
0: Okay, but Miss Fanaman, if I met you for the money is 0242. Okay, 0243 49 44 849 12 87. 0243 49 12 87 0243 49 12 87 0243 49 12 87 0243 49 12 87 0243 49 12 87.
1: Okay.
0: Okay.
1: Send a new man, no one son of it, Master Dia, Siavanicha, a brother, a woman that do a friend. Why went man sending and you may? Why went man sending and a tree? Why went man sending and you may? Miss Sina, sir, what's I don't know what Sina? Yes, I want to chat in the show. Nemum, a woman that do our Fred Yabano. But the woman, but the DJ, what's my name?
0: Matia Seba.
1: Dear, I want what's sending and you may, you know. Yeah, the woman, the two group in the show.
0: Okay.
1: I can't say group in the and they are identified. I can't do part 14. I don't know.
0: Okay.
1: It is a once month and an achievement. What's number? And I'll be sending the part of what's now best sending them. Send us a set what's not a whole sending them. Because the TV, what's not a whole sending them? What do we are? What do I say the baby? Memenda, Frenadia, and
0: okay.
1: What was sending what's not a whole sending them? Upon what do we are and send this cabby, but Memenda, but also Frenadia, Memenda, and Yangis.
0: Okay.
1: Memenda, and your train numbers. Now, what's not in the air trying to hear too soon? What tell any attend the Kusio? Never will send it and you may ya who take us of him and you may ya didn't answer ya. Who send it from Zambre Diabano or Cassay? Who send it from Dima and Yensebu number?
0: Okay,
1: out to part of us. And I say, you found two groups. So, but part of yes, send it Abanama WhatsApp. Yes, send it Abanama SMS.
0: What send it Abanama from any part of WhatsApp? What send them an SMS? Okay,
1: yes, a SMS. It means so when you pray, no, yes, so when you pray. Now,
0: Miss your free message, or miss
1: your yes. I can't
0: see
1: this one. Okay. Upon you, you are born in Pani Pantini Pass. Upon you are born in Pani Pantini Payas. It's your movement, Viatra. A clever over Jackass and just walk and that's all to me. One to me. One to me. One to me. Who bond up? Upon you, Madame Watts.
0: But then you have been your opposite. On Jabba, not selling the cigar. Okay.
1: Yes. What's in a 20 garden city? What did you ready for? Sabra make us the Nipa 40, but not as I can if I eat.
0: Namali and so, Namali and 0243. 0243?
1: 0243, 49.

0: 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Who send me a me patch up me wah 92 92. Oh yeah, my first caller. Hello. We be ascending my money di wah me patch up Gloria me patch up. Oh dear, but Gloria. Gloria. Oh dear, but hello. Good evening, Odessia. I'm back out of Winker. Semeka Semijam, Wakasa, dear Betsema, dear Sana Boa. Abana, there's no man for Betrans, Abana Boa, Basana, Huaba. Oh, Nancy Nancopoya, do more chilla. Will you be dear, may be a dry? What's Sandy and Afena Bessende? Mammy Bodin, it's never Bodin, it's Empacho.
1: Philemon,
0: okay, I'm a problem more than I'm into Kawai. A radiation will be a sender. Mam, hello.
1: Hello,
0: and comes last number 64.
1: That's
0: right. And near the Ramia said, what's sending an affair number, sir? The dear one said, Radio, so the media misread the beard, and I'm a boy. And you'll be a crown, a member of a friend who radio show no back as I say. Sa
1: Me da se.
0: You if you 20 Ghana City Echo. Hello? Yes, good evening. Bibi Aboko there.
1: Ah,
0: you man where the church check me cause me jam work as I be chama de asana me boa. Nice Bibi on so that there was send and afen na be send.
1: Afen
0: na Mate, mate do you be samu man no mama do we radio so ansana masole. Yo, 0545 508625. 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And the US said, Diana Banasuma, who be a crow. Medada will never be Jusica, which I mean, I said, Rabba Panecano. We will walk us out with a Casana Ocano. A quantum pony, now that will never be an answer better. Nano Meba, remember, ready, so be friends, Miss Amo. A yaw the Oba Fidus, a man for Tio Pau. Yet the air nearby, and so near better as near Casa Tio. The old Tim is Samon Pacho. Diabani be me come on in merit. Will you be dear, may not be a deep. 20 Ghana City, Mr. Amon, soon. Jimmy Trap, now which I hope. A Banwa Jimmy Trap, now in the Bidia, Mr. Mumania Biedi. 0545 508625 0545 508625. Mepacho, I'm 008. Obi, I'll be 008 008. Hello. Good evening, Odessia. On last number 008. What send it and our friend Abbe sending Pacho? Because of me, John Marcus, I'll be a bit sema, dear Sana Neboa. And so we be a new answer, and the little winner be a mania be a di. One radio program be in Yanya Jumawai. What's the idea? Maybe we'll do a son of my sorry. 0545 508625. And do you know a Emmanuel Amo, the Pacho Christian, Odiaba Christian, the Pacho Odiaba, Osendia, Papa Miami, Mobodi, Amon Se Usikai Bay Abba, Sanudia, Namista Mobodi, 0545 508625 0545 508625 0545 508625. Because of a small information on call, we send you a mobile part me amatia. A bunny could come on air, but you be trapped. We be dear, may be a di. Me dada will now watch me now, but I'm a brow will never win a big deal watch now. One other from Umpiri, Upper Dia him. 0545 508625 0545 508625 0545 508625. We don't try a little that and our team is that monk. And now we call a dreamer and our team in camp. From number, let's frame Mr. Amo. Now we know about you be, maybe me try, now we'll be dear Papa Amo, Mr. Menya Biedi. Hello? Hello? 0545 508625 0545 508625. A dear, send me a baba, a Emmanuel Amaja. Mr. Mamma, but in first case, I don't know how to talk. Mr. Amomidada, would you see our charming now? But what's the woman and not to deal with our one have a friend who put up there? Mammy, in charm, I'm sure in Concordi DJ Fortune, could be a comfortune. If we are Sabra by a boy, which one will be a man, hello? One to me and you know so 0545 508625 0545 Suffer Steven, my own set one flash in Papa, and Rabbi Insula, South Flemmy, be Papa, be by Chow, South Flemmy. I saw for a Flemmy Slam or Ebenezer, Odiaba, Ebenezer, Odiaba, Ebenezer, and Rabbi Insula, O Sandia Missamo, near me 20 Ghana City, pay 320 City Echo, Obama 25. Miss Wilfuma Kuma, Namasu. Hey, Mr. Mabu, how's it going, dear? Not Miss Sorella. Yes. Eja. Good evening. The last number, 9191. But what's your life?
1: I'm
0: not saying
1: I'm not
0: sending you. I'm not sending you. I'm not sending you. I'm
1: okay, okay.
0: And we're at the age now. 0545 508625. Message you have to call. 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
0: 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Yeah. No. And Radio Israel. 0545-508625. 0545-508625. 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A new force rock in Yanko Poya do Mochana. 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Mr. Amo, Minyan Kuntumpo, Minyanada. 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
1: Hello, DJ.
0: Me patcho me tell on kappa.
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0: Baby, you know, maybe I'm banning the young baby in the movement. Maybe I'm banning the young. Ah, sir, and you're not a baby for
1: the name of the Nippa.
0: Okay. I'm a fan last caller. I was say, not young fancy, young co a biba honey uncle to uncle Motrichem. So, hello,
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4: 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Emo BM for before Emma Rawasun. Mammy, I will ten trial. Your friend, I am Mama Titi. Mama Titi say, Didi, and I'm also an amistor. There be now who your program here, Meta, Mintio BM Bill, and I'm a man. 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But yet, thing, some won't cry, says some be the jow. Me was some papa be the mawa, and for number beer, and con could do a beer number for hotosu, net a worker, a wealthy deal was in our bre, and they say 0550. 88 70 72 Winim may first ma bakum yenu pe. Nama kwa krachen ho. E be a make you be si oh na asma ho kay ye. Ne fale ba wo hen. 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O can we a efe mu amo freno. 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Hello ra.
5: Hello.
4: Meba chao. Now say man no after such single for 27 56 in the boy no. Wama watch na dear and I'm busy who ye
5: Okay.
4: And you may dear me friend and I had dear mammy. Who on a that line Bianca be boy me pa? Oh, no, na me dey na me pese abun ti me dey no to be no kure ni me me twa.
5: Single 4
4: 2756 at them abo but na me pese abun ti me twa no kure wo mu no.
5: Oh,
6: My brother, my friend, my sister, my mother. I'm telling you honestly. Be pure as I see so same. Be pure one as I see so one. You slow. Say you can here can vem with vigor said that na kwa bia so mama papa. You are to chop lotto. You are to win lotto. You are to be a winner of lotto. I'm telling you honestly. Nothing more, nothing less. 0550. Hey, asemo. Eh asempa. Minyano, minyano, minyano, minyano. 0550. I'm in Shadi. 0550 88 7072.
7: The number you are calling is currently switched off.
6: Please try later. Abusa Fumati Biu, me Bumadim Piara, Sankaman Sabekano. Okay, Mamma Fafra for Nans, and I'm quite at you for no. I'm quite you for no Nefi. Many Ghana for new common, I mean, Shadi. 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Mepam Cho, my friend for Yabas, my friend.
8: Hello.
6: Mimia.
8: Ah, my friend.
6: On Zakano.
8: I was it that's no bedroom.
6: On Duka Jan said, present a person.
8: My friend, Miss will be best friend this year.
6: Mate, try to give us correct person because nowadays your people are betraying us. Okay. 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Oh.
7: The number you're calling is busy.
6: Wakati mi o. Me, kama from an Kenya ni nka yetia na nka ya sole ko fie. Share.
7: Number you're calling is busy.
6: Oh, was I cutting? Look, I'm Ghana for a beer, Moses Moonbin, a friend, one, Munabo, Tremamin, and Newcomer. Nintin is a yen and a normal pa, or the playing. Oh, Munya said, and I am Moyeno. Ah. Oh. Hello, I just said, Bema.
9: No one
6: has said about this time, Mamma Castle, no, Sammy Castle, no, Sammy. Oh, I just said, boxing bo what da rumor ya te wonu mapa je nim de wotumi ye ebre bia wo ba ha wo magana fo di to asum premier no ye nte wonka bio hot fm se na naja me pa jaw enye wo na wo re bi wo me na di bia wo de echina number kura ma no wo se ye de echina ba ye adwuman enye lo to adwuman na wo ye wo panyin
9: ana me adwuman ze ma
4: Oh, Debbie, Debbie, opening. 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It's not so bad, Juma. It's not a little bit of a
9: man
4: for four. Maybe a man for a year where you need to be a man. Uncle Fonso make a home, make a home, and don't see in a man flowy. I'm a good house at Dutchna. If
9: ah,
4: ada, what about my friend so da o? DJ Edward, what FM na me no kasai.
9: Oh, mo radio no so mon kan okra me ba studio.
4: Oh, wabany, enye me radio so na me pesa oba. 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
9: Ah, what na me adwuma de me ye. Ah, o pe ma bani bi atia obetua yi 100 series.
4: Oh, oh. Oh, wabany. Wabany. Wabany le.
9: Hundred
4: is too much more.
9: Too much
4: thing. Another
9: fun
4: on the body. Oh, Debbie,
9: I want you now. Catwell's a mamma, a bamana bono, and can't draw the amity.
4: Okay, I'm some pala, but meanwhile, you know, met me to numbers, and I'm a nipper bed 50. I can cock 400. Oh, my fro.
9: I don't make Catwell say, Mabano, Catwell, no, a boy, an ammo.
4: Oh, I'm going to be singing a song go for 2756. Okay, see, you're any pama, kuma, kuma, 300. Me pacho, young fasten and Lanyama do abadi muguja.
9: No man, no, I would be too sure, me did 30. Three numbers, no, me did 40. And I'm on VIP. VIP, I have three numbers.
4: Okay. 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
4: Aha.
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4: Oh, what's the way they are now? Oh, you're the cast, oh, your customer that don't you know? Me credit to cross him. Oh, hey, my friend, oh, I still do learn so and for mommy. Me credit to no answer. I was your for her. Sure, you see a 2 million year trace ye. What's now? What shall we name ye? Wow, be my mamma, send me papa say. Me patro, and friend on banner. Won't ye? More instructions or the mommy? But I've been trying to obey. Into a channel, wouldn't you say when you bring ya? Me am ya sanko beti asia ka me am jigu me number no so na ke chama hwe po anko me frame here come the case mo direction of them ever but for the sake of Ghanaians so me nya bia di nti I am trying to obey his command na tina o ko fra no mo wa ko sei nipa be 300 ye sika ani ani so ade hu na he ani enka wo won France focus em ye ka bibi tazul kaba tazul kaba. And let us say, won't carry my buffo pa. 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A chinano, meaning, say, yen send us a nipper trendy, a king woman, young for send them lamb way. Che, watchina. 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No man wine tem. Who could afford it? No man wine tem. 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Me patcho, no way in tem. 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Was abaswom, mamin in nukom, mamin in nukom, we are me bagana for. I just say, Bema.
9: Aha.
4: Where the water room, my credit in a say.
9: Now, Niska, that's our friend.
4: And you're not telling me people who are what Dutch and I'm assuming they are 2,000.
9: Aha. I make an essay. Dear, or the number, ma'am, or no, what is me VIP? 1 million, and we impair me trade direct, no akucha.
4: Okay. And on our 5 cities, I 8 million.